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1: Military jet crashes in California. I'm Lisa Lucera, Fox News. 8 crew members believed to be dead after a B-52 bomber crashed at Edwards Air Force Base in Southern California.
2: Revealing initial indications are that the crash was not survivable. Videos circulating online show a black plume of smoke near the airfield. The base goes on to say the incident is under investigation and emergency response teams are on site working to account for all personnel. Adding, our thoughts and prayers are with the families and unit members at this time.
1: Fox's Kristen Goodwin. The U.S. and Iran have signed off on an initial agreement that would end the conflict. President Trump with the announcement at the G7 summit in France.
3: We got along very well with Iran. It's a different set of leaders. As you know, the first set is gone. The second set is gone. And we found the third set to be very smart.
1: President Trump says text of the agreement, which sets up a 60-day window for negotiations over Iran's nuclear program, will be released in the coming days. California Governor Gavin Newsom says the Justice Department is investigating him and his wife, claiming President Trump is targeting him for political purposes.
4: This country does not belong to you. It does not belong to your cronies. And we're going to fight your lawlessness.
1: Newsom says federal agents have knocked on doors of his friends and former employees asking for records. The Justice Department has not commented. A teenager charged with sexually assaulting and killing his 18-year-old stepsister on a Carnival cruise line ship has surrendered after a federal judge reversed his decision now that the teen is being charged as an adult. Timothy Hudson has pled not guilty to first-degree murder and aggravated sexual abuse in the death of Anna Kepner. Minors are rarely prosecuted in federal court, but Kepner apparently died in international waters outside any state's jurisdiction. 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
5: This is your News in One. Reporting for AFN Europe, I'm Navy Petty Officer Second Class Jordan Brown. U.S. Army Brigadier General Lance Rainey assumed command of the 68th Theater Medical Command, or 68th TMC, and command surgeon of U.S. Army Europe and Africa from U.S. Army Brigadier General Tracy Michael during a change of command ceremony at Simbach Kasern, Germany. 68th TMC serves as a theater-level medical command, operating alongside NATO and the Joint Military Medical Enterprise to ensure continuous health system support and promote medical readiness across allied borders. General Michael says NATO cohesion is a key component to the unit's success and delivery of quality medical care.
6: To our allies and partners, thank you. The strength of this command is inextricably linked to the strength of our alliance. Together, we are proving that credible deterrence requires combat-credible medical support.
5: That was your News in One. I'm Navy Petty Officer Second Class Jordan Brown.
0: From the Fox Sports Studios in Los Angeles, Chris Perfect.
7: Saudi Arabia has broken through in the 41st minute Group H play against Uruguay in the World Cup. Saudi Arabia gets on the board with a cracker. The earlier game in Group H between Cape Verde, 67th in the world, pitted against Spain, a number two in FIFA rankings, was a standstill, scoreless draw. Cape Verde fought the Spaniards to no goals. Spain had 7 shots on goal while Cape Verde got their one lonely shot on goal in the 90th minute, a pure defensive performance. Egypt and Belgium in Group G. Egyptians got on the board first, but an own goal in the 66th minute handed the equalizer to Belgium. Both teams take away a single point in Group G. The other two members of that group, Iran and New Zealand, playing at 9 p.m. Eastern on FS1. The Chicago Bulls are naming Thiago Splitter as their new head coach, replacing Billy Donovan.
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0: c'è un serpente nel mio stivale.
1: Yes, you have a snake in your boot. Great.
2: How's the Italian going?
0: Not sure. I learned better with actual people, and these prompts are getting weird.
2: You could just sign up for Italian classes at the community center. 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
0: Yeah, I was looking at that. I only get on this app like once a month. I can never actually stay focused long enough to learn anything.
2: I'm heading to the community center to sign up if you want to join. 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
0: What are you doing in my house?
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0: Okay, fine. You got me there. How do I check my IMR?
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0: Whoa, thank you for the information. Now I can be healthy and ready for my PCS and deployment.
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3: Staff Sergeant Thomas Schoberg. On this edition of the AFN Aviana Report, 31st Fighter Wing conducts Exercise Radiant Falcon. The 31st Fighter Wing conducted Exercise Radiant Falcon 26 at Aviano Air Base, Italy, May 18th through the 21st, 2026. The exercise trained and evaluated the wing's collective ability to respond to a radiological incident while protecting personnel, executing decontamination procedures, and sustaining mission operations in a contaminated and degraded environment.
4: Radiant Falcon 26 brought together several wing agencies to practice effective radiation exposure control, decontamination procedures, and mission continuation operations through classroom instruction, tabletop planning, and field training scenarios. During the training, airmen responded to a core scenario involving an aircraft that returned to base after flying through a radioactive plume. Teams immediately established contamination control areas to safely process the returning crew and aircraft. While operating in specialized personal protective equipment to monitor radiation exposure, airmen worked together to recover the aircraft, complete critical maintenance inspections, and carry out decontamination procedures so the aircraft could be safely returned to operations. The exercise also included blackout ops, which simulated a degraded environment with no power, digital systems, or communications, requiring airmen to use manual tracking methods, paper forms, and face-to-face coordination to execute the mission and track radiation exposure limits. Airman First Class Caleb Fair, 31st Operational Medical Readiness Squadron Bioenvironmental Engineering Technician, explained the mission value of the exercise.
5: This exercise is important because it validates our ability to sustain combat operations in contested and contaminated environments. It gives airmen realistic, hands-on experience operating under pressure while reinforcing the procedures that protect both personnel and aircraft. Ultimately, Radiant Falcon demonstrates that the 31st Fighter Wing remains resilient, adaptable, and ready to execute the mission no matter the conditions or threats we may face.
4: Fair added that exercises like Radiant Falcon highlight how critical teamwork and communication are to mission success, showcasing how U.S. and NATO forces stand ready and prepared to deter any threat to the European area of responsibility. I'm Senior Airman Richard Rubio, AFN News.
3: That's the AFN Aviano Report. I'm Staff Sergeant Thomas Schoberg.
4: Dang it, I knew I forgot something in there. Let me head back in really quick.
6: At Aviano Air Base, children under the age of 10 are not permitted alone in vehicles. Leaving children unattended can have fatal consequences. Heat-related incidents are preventable, so always remember to look inside your car before you lock up. If you see a child unattended in a vehicle, remain by the car and call the law enforcement desk at 632-7200.
4: Thank goodness. I don't know what I was thinking.

0: Deployment day 67. My hero just sent me this photo he took with his unit. Can't wait to see Airman Smith again. I already told everyone you're landing back in Aviano Friday night at 8, along with all 315 members from your squadron. To make sure you get a big celebration, I even made a countdown post and tagged your location so your friends can track your flight home.
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2: From ABC News, I'm Stephanie Officer. President Trump made his grand entrance at the G7 summit in France today, touting his new agreement with Iran. Though many questioned what the differences were from the last agreement signed in 2015. ABC's Rachel Scott is in Geneva.
3: Iran already agreed not to possess nuclear weapons as part of its deal with the Obama administration, which President Trump tore up in his first term. Former President Obama speaking with ABC's Robin Roberts before the deal was announced.
4: You spent a lot of time during your pregnancy wrestling with the threat of a nuclear Iran. How do you think things are being handled right now there?
5: It is doubtful that any agreement that arises is going to be significantly different or a significant improvement from the deal that we had in the first place.
2: In Los Angeles, Iran's national soccer team prepares to enter the World Cup stage against New Zealand without more than a dozen members of their team, including support staff, after their visas into the U.S. were denied. ESPN's Jeff Carlisle.
6: As of this morning, there were 13 members of the Iranian delegation who did not receive visas, and as a result, they are being forced to remain at the team's base camp in Tijuana, Mexico. Included in that group that were denied visas is the president of the Iran Football Federation, Mehdi Taj. Now, earlier in his professional life, he was a high-ranking intelligence officer with the Islamic Revolutionary Guard Corps, which has been designated a terrorist organization by the U.S. State Department.
2: Senate Majority Leader John Thune has confirmed he spoke with Senator Mitch McConnell after McConnell was hospitalized Sunday morning. The South Dakota Republican said the 84-year-old sounded good and he wants to be back at work. A spokesperson says, quote, Senator McConnell is fully engaged with staff on Senate business and Kentucky matters. McConnell's office has not provided any more information about his diagnosis or status beyond the statement they issued yesterday confirming his hospitalization. 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
7: I'm Staff Sergeant Destiny Hill. In Japan, Chief Master Sergeant of the Space Force, John Bentivegna, spoke with senior non-commissioned officers of the 35th Fighter Wing at Misawa Air Base. His visit highlighted the critical role of joint service collaboration, and he shared leadership insights to help non-commissioned officers foster resiliency and mission-ready units. In Malaysia, military, civilian, and non-governmental leaders from 20 countries gathered for the third summit of the Indo-Pacific Health Alliance for Security. And in Guam, active duty and reserve airmen, sailors, and soldiers teamed up to refine Guam's cyber network and emergency radio infrastructure for a Department of War innovative readiness training program and cybersecurity training opportunity. This has been your Pacific Pulse. I'm Staff Sergeant Destiny Hill.
0: From the Fox Sports Studios in Los Angeles, here's Steve DeSager.
8: At the World Cup, Saudi Arabia is still leading Uruguay in Miami. 1-0. They're in the 77th minute. Later tonight, also on FS1, from Los Angeles, it'll be Iran against New Zealand, 9 p.m. Eastern time. Belgium tied Egypt today, 1-1, with a goal in the 66th minute. Spain somehow played a scoreless tie against Cape Verde. Cape Verde qualified for the World Cup by winning its group in Africa this past year. The country is off the coast of West Africa. Population about 500,000, roughly the population of Fresno, California. To Major League Baseball in Philadelphia, Zach Wheeler on the mound, and the Phils are leading 3-0 over the Marlins in the top of the fourth. In D.C., Washington 2-1 now over Kansas City in the top of the fourth inning. The Reds out to a 3-0 lead on the Mets, bottom of the second, and Chase Burns on the mound with an ERA of 2.09 this year.
0: We play the artists you love.
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0: 989-013-0099. It's that easy. Aviano's Airmen Against Drunk Driving. 10 numbers that could save your life, the life of someone else, and also your career. AADD is there for you when your plans fall through while you're out having a few. Don't make a poor decision that could ruin your life. Call Airmen Against Drunk Driving. First Class Hayden Henley. On this edition of the AFN Aviano Report, Major Accident Response Exercise 2026. U.S. Airmen from the 31st Fighter Wing teamed up with Italian Air Force and local authorities to conduct a major accident response exercise at Aviano Air Base, Italy, April 30th, 2026. The exercise assessed the wing's emergency response capabilities following a large-scale aircraft incident, prioritizing life preservation and the protection of mission-critical resources.
1: This year's iteration replicated a C-130 aircraft crash with a structural fire, numerous casualties, and two distinct incident sites, presenting a challenging environment for first responders. U.S. and Italian personnel collaborated to execute casualty extraction operations, deliver medical treatment, secure the incident area, and manage information flow during the response. The training provided wing and local response teams an opportunity to practice communication, command and control, and decision making under realistic emergency conditions. Master Sergeant William Telshow, 31st Fighter Wing Flight Safety Manager, reflected on the importance of MARE 2026.
2: This exercise was all about testing our rapid response capabilities under extreme pressure. By integrating U.S. responders from Aviano with our local Italian partners, we've proved that when it counts, we operate seamlessly as one unified team.
1: Telshow also shared that exercises like MARE ensure the 31st Fighter Wing and its allies remain ready to protect the Aviano community during real-world contingencies. I'm Senior Airman Richard Rubio, AFN News.
0: That's the AFN Aviano Report. I'm Airman First Class Hayden Henley.
3: 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All I have to do is go to 31fss.com, fill out the pet registration form. 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What did I forget this time? Oh, I have to send them an email once the form is complete, or else we'll be in big trouble. 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That was pretty easy. Now, let's go explore Italy.

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3: Mr. Gorbachev, open this gate. Mr. Gorbachev, tear down this wall.
2: This has been this week's Reflective Moments of America's Military. 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

0: serving America's best. The deal will be good for everyone. I'm Lisa Lucera, Fox News. Vice President J.D. Vance tells Fox's Sean Hannity the deal agreed to in principle by the U.S. and Iran is a path to peace in the Middle East.
1: The Straits of Hormuz are open immediately. You already see oil prices coming down substantially, and I think they're only going to come down even further. Number two, it ensures that Iran will never have a nuclear weapon.
0: The vice president outlined some of what President Trump told Iranian leaders.
1: What the president said to them is, we want you to be a successful country, but for you to be a successful country, you've got to give up on this threat. You've got to give up on this desire to have a nuclear weapon. And if you do that, the United States is willing to have a much better relationship.
0: Vice President Vance again said Iran was not getting any U.S. taxpayer money for signing the deal. Vance will be in Geneva for the signing. President Trump announced the framework deal earlier today at the G7 in France. An update on a deadly B-52 bomber crash at Edwards Air Force Base in Southern California.
2: Deputy Commander for the 412th Test Wing, Colonel James Hayes, telling reporters the B-52 bomber crashed after takeoff from Edwards Air Force Base and burst into flames, killing all eight people on board.
3: This crash is deemed to be unsurvivable, and right now our thoughts and prayers are with the families of those that lost their loved ones.
2: Stressing officials are in the process of notifying family members and noting the flight was part of a routine test mission.
3: It was a mixed crew of government civilians, government contractors, and uniformed military.
2: Hayes goes on to say the cause of the crash is under investigation and the site was contained within the base.
0: Fox's Kristen Goodwin. Boeing says two of its employees were killed in the crash. California Governor Gavin Newsom says his office has filed a Freedom of Information request seeking records from the Department of Justice related to its investigation of him and his wife. America is listening to Fox News.
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6: NFL Network is reporting that star quarterback of Texas Tech, Brandon Sorsby, is applying to enter the NFL supplemental draft. Just today, the NCAA asked an appeals court for an expedited resolution to the whole situation, saying a district judge in Texas overstepped in granting Sorsby a temporary injunction that would allow him to return to college football this year. In the World Cup, on FS1 from Los Angeles, 9 p.m. Eastern Time, the last game of the night, it'll be Iran against New Zealand. Earlier in Miami, Saudi Arabia tied Uruguay 1-1. Uruguay dominated the second half, finally got a goal in the 80th minute. Belgium tied Egypt 1-1 in Seattle. Spain played a scoreless tie, a shocking result against Cape Verde, which was in its World Cup debut. To Major League Baseball, the Phillies with Zach Wheeler starting up 5-0 on the Marlins, bottom of the seventh inning right now.
0: This is where the music meets the mission.

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3: Airman First Class Charlie Guillaume. On this edition of the AFN Aviano Report, Jolly Vihar 26. The 56th Rescue Squadron and Rescue Generation Squadron conducted Exercise Jolly Vihar 26 with NATO allies and partners at Papa Air Base Hungary from April 20th through the 30th. The exercise enhanced U.S. and allied forces' ability to conduct personnel recovery and weapons employment in contested environments, strengthening interoperability and readiness across the European theater.
1: During the exercise, 56th RQS and RGS airmen rehearsed the personnel recovery process from alert response and aircraft launch to weapons employment, rescuing an isolated survivor, and returning to base. The training included day and night operations, allowing teams to build proficiency in reduced visibility conditions while improving response timelines and coordination between rescue forces. By training alongside Hungarian and Norwegian NATO allies and partners, the 56th RQS and RGS strengthened shared tactics, communication, and integration needed for personnel recovery missions across the European theater. Captain Holden Hardcastle, 56th RQS Chief of Training, says exercises like Jolly Vihar 26 help rescue forces maintain readiness in complex operational environments.
4: Exercises like Jolly Vihar are high-intensity trial runs that ensure that our airmen are at peak performance before they head out on deployment. It ensures that our pilots, special missions aviators, maintainers, and rescue team personnel can integrate perfectly with NATO allies under degraded conditions before heading out on real-world missions.
1: Hardcastle also says these exercises are essential for maintaining a sharp edge in today's increasingly complex security landscape. I'm Airman First Class Hayden Henley. AFN News.
3: That's the AFN Aviano Report. I'm Airman First Class Charlie Guillaume.
5: I'm not here just for the Wi-Fi. I'm here for the vibe, the coffee, the snacks, and let's be honest, a little mental rest. 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What's that? That's just my deadline. I'll work on it later. 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
3: 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Wherever I go, AFN Go goes with me. 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
1: From ABC News, I'm Stephanie Officer. President Trump made his grand entrance at the G7 summit today, celebrating his new agreement with Iran, even as some report mixed messages between the two countries on what this agreement actually entails. ABC's Rachel Scott is in Geneva.
2: Iran says it stands to benefit from the deal. Though President Trump declared the Strait of Hormuz will be toll-free as it was before the war, Iran's foreign ministry says Iran will establish and collect fees related to navigation services, environmental protection, and vessel insurance. Also unclear whether Iran will get a payout from this initial deal. A senior administration official later telling reporters, "We are prepared to release frozen funds and we are prepared to release sanctions and we'll do some small gestures of that in the beginning."
1: In New Jersey, an investigation underway after an ICE agent reportedly fired a weapon during an encounter with an unknown person this morning in Stafford Township. Police say that person took off in a vehicle, allegedly hitting the agent and injuring them. It's not known if that person was struck by the officer's shots. This woman was in a nearby diner and tells ABC News what she witnessed.
3: All different kinds of police that you could imagine that we've never seen in our lives. Like, they're all parking in our parking lot. And we're like, what is going on here?
1: In New York City, preparations continue for the Knicks celebration parade later this week to celebrate their first NBA championship in 53 years. ABC's Aaron Katursky.
4: New York is planning a victory parade after some of the revelry became dangerous with school buses set on fire and a handful of stabbings and shootings. The mayor says there will be no tolerance for violence.
5: We're going to make sure that we take every precaution that this be a safe and joyous moment for New Yorkers.
4: And on Thursday morning, the victory lap in Lower Manhattan, the city will be putting up signs designating the parade route Champions Way, and the mayor will give the Knicks keys to the city.
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6: 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Heat Wave is where all of that comes together. The music hits, the crowd's electric, and yeah, there might be a few fireworks too. 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Are you ready?
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8: Texas Tech quarterback Brendan Sorsby is applying to enter the NFL supplemental draft, which is in July. He'll reportedly withdraw his lawsuit on Tuesday and leave college football. In the World Cup finale for the day in Los Angeles, huge crowd. Iran and New Zealand are tied 1-1 in the 38th minute. New Zealand ranked 85th in the world, the lowest ranked team in this tournament. Saudi Arabia actually led for much of the game in Miami, but Uruguay tied them 1-1 on a goal in the 80th minute that wound up the final. Belgium finished in a 1-1 tie against Egypt in Seattle, and a shocker in Atlanta, Spain, a scoreless tie to start the day against Cape Verde, making its World Cup debut. To Major League Baseball, the Phillies and Zach Wheeler shut out Miami 7-0. Dustin May and the Cardinals lead the Padres 3-0 in the bottom of the eighth. May did have a perfect game through six innings, then allowed a walk and a single.

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1: Airman First Class Charlie Guillaume. On this edition of the AFN Aviano Report, 31st Security Forces Squadron receives SMASH 2000L. The 31st Security Forces Squadron has incorporated the SMASH 2000L fire control site system into base defense operations at Aviano Air Base Italy, marking the first fielding of the system in U.S. Air Forces in Europe. The new capability strengthens installation defense by enhancing how airmen identify, track, and engage ground and aerial threats, supporting the 31st Fighter Wing's mission to secure the base and protect personnel, aircraft, and critical resources.
2: The SMASH 2000L is a rifle-mounted fire control sight system used on the standard M4A1. The optic is designed for use in both day and night conditions and increases first shot accuracy by helping the shooter acquire, lock onto, and track a selected target during dynamic engagements. The system is not autonomous. The shooter identifies the target and makes the decision to fire. Once the target is locked, the shooter holds the trigger and the system releases the round when the reticle aligns with the track target. The optic mounts to the M4A1 without changing the weapon's core function, giving airmen an advanced targeting capability on a rifle they already know how to operate. As the first unit in USAFE to field the system, the squadron is also setting the foundation for how this capability will support broader force protection and base defense efforts across the theater. Staff Sergeant Logan Clark, 31st Security Forces Squadron Armory Non-Commissioned Officer in Charge, said the new optic strengthens the squadron's ability to defend the installation by giving airmen a more effective way to engage threats.
3: This system is making our defenders more lethal by providing that one-shot accuracy because we're throwing in elements with the human factor of things. You're going to be stressed, fatigued, you're breathing, all that plays in a factor when you are actually firing your weapon system. This allows you to take that out of the equation and just focus on locking onto your target. This system is designed to take out that target, whether it's aerial or ground target, as quickly and as efficiently as possible.
2: Clark also said the system sharpens readiness and lethality by giving airmen a faster, more precise way to engage threats during installation defense operations. I'm Senior Airman Richard Rubio, AFN News.
1: That's the AFN Aviano Report. I'm Airman First Class Charlie Guillaume.
4: Operational security goes beyond the uniform. Be aware of the information you share or the apps you use. Apps like Ingress use worldwide geotagging and require players to take pictures of buildings, landmarks, and other sites and upload them with geotags for other players to find. This app should not be used on military installations because it creates real-time street view pictures with geotags on base. 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

0: 6. I'm like, hey, what's up? Hello. Just popped off the rotator with Aviano. I just want to chill, get myself gelato. Where should I go travel and who's got the hits, though? Just tuned into 106, I'm never letting go. And I get tuned with AFN. I just left the Mensa getting news on AFN. Yeah. And I can ride with 106. I'll be in the office tuning into all the hits. Yeah.
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2: Down on the peace agreement. I'm Sue Guzman, Fox News. Vice President J.D. Vance says President Trump would not hesitate to resume military strikes against Iran if Tehran fails to uphold its commitments under an agreement with the U.S. Vance telling Fox's Hannity that the president has brokered a good deal.
3: I think what the president has done here is very effective. He has, I think, defanged the largest state sponsor of terrorism. He's ensured they're never going to get a nuclear weapon. And now he's actually saying, you know what? Now that you're in a position where you don't have leverage over us, we have leverage over you. Let's make a deal.
2: Fox's Peter Ducey is more.
4: President Trump is not ready to pull any troops out of the Gulf yet. They want to start these negotiations after Friday's signing and see where they can get. The vice president admitted that this memorandum of understanding is a very general document. Senior administration officials really couldn't tell us how any of this is going to work, but both sides right now are claiming victory. The Trump side, President Trump himself, says that the Iranians have agreed to be policed in some way, not try to create a nuclear weapon.
2: Senate Minority Leader Chuck Schumer criticizing the agreement.
5: Iran has more control over the Strait of Hormuz today than before the war began. Gasoline prices are still dramatically higher than before the war and will remain so for a long time.
2: The average price for a gallon of regular unleaded about 50 cents cheaper than it was before the conflict began. California Governor Gavin Newsom says the Justice Department has launched an investigation into him and his wife. He says it is politically motivated.
6: This country does not belong to you. It does not belong to your cronies. And we're going to fight your lawlessness. And we're going to continue to remind the people of this country of your corruption.
2: And there has been no comment from the Justice Department. 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
7: This is your News in One. Reporting for AFN Europe, I'm Navy Petty Officer Second Class Jordan Brown. U.S. Army Brigadier General Lance Rainey assumed command of the 68th Theater Medical Command, or 68th TMC, and command surgeon of U.S. Army Europe and Africa from U.S. Army Brigadier General Tracy Michael during a change of command ceremony at Simbach Kasern, Germany. 68th TMC serves as a theater-level medical command, operating alongside NATO and the Joint Military Medical Enterprise to ensure continuous health system support and promote medical readiness across allied borders. General Michael says NATO cohesion is a key component to the unit's success and delivery of quality medical care.
8: To our allies and partners, thank you. The strength of this command is inextricably linked to the strength of our alliance. Together, we are proving that credible deterrence requires combat-credible medical support.
7: That was your News in One. I'm Navy Petty Officer Second Class Jordan Brown.
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10: An entertaining World Cup game in Los Angeles tonight. It's on FS1 in the 75th minute. Iran has tied New Zealand 2-2. Earlier in Miami, Uruguay scored in the 80th minute to tie Saudi Arabia 1-1. Belgium tied Egypt 1-1 in Seattle. The day started in Atlanta with a shocker. Spain, the defending European champion, a scoreless tie against Cape Verde, which was in its World Cup debut. To Major League Baseball in St. Louis, Dustin May, ex-Dodger pitcher, threw a complete game, one hitter, shutting out the Padres 3-0 with nine strikeouts. Cincinnati shut out the Mets 12-0. Eugenio Suarez, two homers, including a grand slam in the first two innings. Philadelphia shut out Miami 7-0. At the College World Series, Texas eliminated Alabama. Oklahoma edged Georgia 4-3. And Texas Tech quarterback Brendan Sorsby will go to the NFL supplemental draft.
9: Top tracks. Trusted source.
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3: I'm Airman First Class Hayden Henley on this edition of the AFN Aviano Report. 31st Fighter Wing reactivates the 31st Aircraft Maintenance Squadron. The 31st Fighter Wing reactivated the 31st Aircraft Maintenance Squadron during a ceremony at Aviano Air Base, Italy on June 8, 2026, following the deactivation of the 56th Rescue Generation Squadron and the 510th and 555th Fighter Generation Squadrons. The reactivation marks the wing's return to a unified aircraft maintenance structure for the first time since 2022. Consolidating personnel, resources, and expertise under one squadron to streamline coordination, strengthen maintenance readiness, and support the wing's ability to generate and sustain combat air power.
4: The consolidation strengthens coordination between fighter and rescue maintenance teams across the wing. By operating under one squadron, Wyvern maintainers can align processes, share expertise, and build a more cohesive team to support combat air power in deployed and contested environments. During the ceremony, the outgoing commanders received final salutes from their flight formations and officially relinquished command as three separate squadrons deactivated and furled their guidons. Immediately following the deactivations, the new guidon was unfurled, officially reactivating the 31st Aircraft Maintenance Squadron under the command of Lieutenant Colonel Brian Beals. Over the past 4 years, the deactivated squadrons earned multiple distinctions, including a 2025 Secretary of War Maintenance Award for foreign military training and an Outstanding Unit Award for supporting Operation Atlas Guardian. They also generated the wing's highest combat flight hours since 1999 and supported the transition from the Air Force's last active duty HH-60 Golf Pave Hawk to a fleet of HH-60 Whiskey Jolly Green 2 helicopters. Colonel Anthony Bryant, 31st Maintenance Group Commander, said the AMXS construct gives the wing a single senior maintenance leader responsible for preparing aircraft maintainers to execute the mission.
5: Changing to the AMXS construct, what that really provides us now is that you have this single leader and you have a senior maintenance officer who is leading this team and preparing them. When I look at the AMXS going forward, I'm excited and how they're going to get after the mission and execute.
4: Brian also emphasized that the reactivation supports the wing's ability to generate combat air power, deter aggression, and assure allies throughout the region. I'm Senior Airman Chase Verzal, AFN News.
3: That's the AFN Aviano Report. I'm Airman First Class Hayden Hinton.

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0: Grandpa, can you tell me about the time you were stationed in Italy?
1: Well, I worked on a few jets. I checked out the BX, and I stayed in the dorms, and,
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7: I'm Colonel Nick Hague, Space Force Guardian and NASA astronaut. When I launched to the International Space Station on the NASA mission as part of the astronaut program, I was away from home for 171 days. But even on orbit, connection matters. Thanks to the American Forces Network, I stayed in touch with news, sports, and the little things that make the station feel like home. Wherever duty takes us, even into space, staying connected keeps us grounded. Semper Supra.

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2: From ABC News, I'm Stephanie Officer. California's Governor Gavin Newsom says he and his wife are the target of an investigation by President Trump's DOJ.
3: In a video posted on X, California Governor Gavin Newsom blasted the Justice Department investigation into him and his wife, saying he's a political target.
4: Donald Trump isn't just coming after me because of my mean tweets. He's coming after me because I'm considering running for president.
3: Newsom did not specify what the DOJ is allegedly investigating. Sources tell ABC News at least one of the investigations stems from the U.S. Attorney's Office in the Eastern District of California, which covers Sacramento. Michelle Franzen, ABC News.
5: The massive UFC claw is still on the White House South Lawn, a reminder of Sunday night's UFC fight night, a spectacle the administration said was meant to celebrate America's 250th, which also happened to fall on President Trump's 80th birthday and Flag Day. ABC's Mary Bruce.
6: The UFC insists they're footing the bill, which topped $60 million, but this event also a massive marketing opportunity for them. Corporate sponsorships were prominently displayed around the cage, and taxpayer money was spent on Super Bowl-level security provided by the Secret Service.
5: A federal judge has tossed singer Dawn Richard's lawsuit against Sean Diddy Combs, saying most of her abuse claims were not filed in the required year after the alleged events. Preps continue for the Knicks celebration parade later this week in honor of their first NBA championship in 53 years. ABC's Aaron Katursky.
7: New York is planning a victory parade after some of the revelry became dangerous with school buses set on fire and a handful of stabbings and shootings. The mayor says there will be no tolerance for violence.
8: We're going to make sure that we take every precaution that this be a safe and joyous moment for New Yorkers.
7: And on Thursday morning, the victory lap in Lower Manhattan, the city will be putting up signs designating the parade route Champions Way. And the mayor will give the Knicks keys to the city.
5: You're listening to
9: today's federal newscast. Defense Secretary Pete Hegseth says the Pentagon will phase out use of Anthropic's products in just a few months.
10: The Pentagon has until August to remove the company's AI tools from its classified systems.
11: We will not have social guardrails imposed by tech companies, limiting AI's use, AI's lawful use in military applications. Yes, I am talking about Anthropic, which in just a few months, as we've spoken very openly about, will be fully removed from our building, ripped out root and branch.
10: Anastasia Obis, Federal News Network.
9: And betting on certain national security events in prediction markets like Poly Market could soon become off limits to troops and Defense Department civilians under the draft of the House's fiscal 2027 defense policy bill. A spike in trading prediction platforms and energy commodity markets earlier this year raised red flags among House lawmakers. Find these stories and more at federalnewsnetwork.com. I'm Eric White.
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13: The Dodgers and Rays are tied 3-3 in the top of the sixth inning. L.A. evened the game on a three-run homer from Kyle Tucker in the second. Earlier, ex-Dodger pitcher Dustin May threw a complete game one-hitter, 3-0 in St. Louis. Cardinals beat San Diego. May with nine strikeouts. He'd had a perfect game through six innings, then allowed a walk and a single in the seventh. Cincinnati 12-0 over the Mets. Eugenio Suarez with two early home runs, including a grand slam. Philadelphia shut out Miami 7-0. The Cubs won 5-4 over Colorado on a game-winning bases-loaded walk. Two runs, bottom of the ninth, got him the win. Pete Crow-Armstrong hit for the cycle. Detroit's Colt Keith hit three home runs at six RBIs in a Tigers victory at Houston, 9-3. Texas Tech quarterback Brendan Sorsby is applying to enter the NFL supplemental draft, which could be in July this summer.
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Good morning, Wyvern Nation. Welcome back here on AFN. Aviana the Eagle. Today, on this day in history, is an observance. It's called Wish Fulfillment Day, and it's essentially about dreams coming true, making sure that, you know, there is some hope. There is some hope that you can really make what you want to happen happen. And talking about fulfilling wishes, one of the biggest wishes for me here at Aviano Airbase is that more people utilize their mental health resources, specifically the military family life counselor. You have so much here just to help you, and specifically these people are 100% confidential. They can help you navigate complex emotional issues, stress, you name it. You can talk to these people and they are there for you. If you need to get in contact with them, you can, of course, do that through your supervisor. That's a good avenue. Or you can just get patched through by command post. So definitely check it out. Hit up the military and family life counselors and you can navigate those problems to get back to the mission today.

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2: Who's your source?
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5: 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If you need to scrap your vehicle, the Aviano Motor Vehicle Registration Office is here for you. 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

right, on Today in Music History, in 1967, the Monterey Pop Festival occurred. This is the first major rock festival in history, and it marks the start of the Summer of Love. That era was very formative for most music today that we know and love. In 1970, the Long and Winding Road Gold, it went gold. It's a single and it's certified gold, and it's just a pretty interesting song for sure. And it's just a good marker in music history. The 70, you know, era began with the 70s. Hits like this just don't come around very often. And talking about hits, you gotta tune in on AFN Go to listen to them all. It's a free app on the Apple App Store and Google Play Store that lets you listen to DJs like me, DJ Fly, listen to great songs like Deja Vu, Olivia Rodrigo,

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1: The time right now is 7:34 a.m. here in Aviano. It's 65 degrees, sunny skies with a low of 65 and a high of 83 today. Over in Papa, Hungary, it's 63 degrees, fair skies with a low of 58 and a high of 79. And our conversion for today's date, June 16th, is one U.S. dollar to 84 euro cents and one euro to $1.13 USD. And that's going to be our weather. That's going to be our conversion. And now here is some awesome news for you.
2: I'm Staff Sergeant Thomas Schoberg. On this edition of the AFN Aviano Report, 31st Fighter Wing conducts Exercise Radiant Falcon. The 31st Fighter Wing conducted Exercise Radiant Falcon 26 at Aviano Air Base, Italy, May 18th through the 21st, 2026. The exercise trained and evaluated the wing's collective ability to respond to a radiological incident while protecting personnel, executing decontamination procedures, and sustaining mission operations in a contaminated and degraded environment.
3: Radiant Falcon 26 brought together several wing agencies to practice effective radiation exposure control, decontamination procedures, and mission continuation operations through classroom instruction, tabletop planning, and field training scenarios. During the training, airmen responded to a core scenario involving an aircraft that returned to base after flying through a radioactive plume. Teams immediately established contamination control areas to safely process the returning crew and aircraft. While operating in specialized personal protective equipment to monitor radiation exposure, airmen worked together to recover the aircraft, complete critical maintenance inspections, and carry out decontamination procedures so the aircraft could be safely returned to operations. The exercise also included blackout ops, which simulated a degraded environment with no power, digital systems, or communications, requiring airmen to use manual tracking methods, paper forms, and face-to-face coordination to execute the mission and track radiation exposure limits. Airman First Class Caleb Fair, 31st Operational Medical Readiness Squadron Bioenvironmental Engineering Technician, explained the mission value of the exercise.
4: This exercise is important because it validates our ability to sustain combat operations in contested and contaminated environments. It gives airmen realistic, hands-on experience operating under pressure while reinforcing the procedures that protect both personnel and aircraft. Ultimately, Radiant Falcon demonstrates that the 31st Fighter Wing remains resilient, adaptable, and ready to execute the mission no matter the conditions or threats we may face.
3: Fair added that exercises like Radiant Falcon highlight how critical teamwork and communication are to mission success, showcasing how U.S. and NATO forces stand ready and prepared to deter any threat to the European area of responsibility. I'm Senior Airman Richard Rubio, AFN News.
2: That's the AFN Aviano Report. I'm Staff Sergeant Thomas Schoberg.

last on this day in history is the birth of a famous rapper. Mr. Tupac Shakur was born today, June 16th in 1971. All eyes on him. He is gone way too soon. He definitely had a lot more amazing music to make. But on the topic of birthdays, if you are one of those people who always forgets to change and update their SGLI/VRED, here's a great way to remember. Just do it on your birthday. Now, I know that doesn't sound very fun, but you know what? Neither is getting a talking to from your supervisor or commander for not doing so. So make sure you're updating that every year. Might as well do it on your birthday. Coming up next, we got a little Tupac, of course, coming your way on AFN. Do not go anywhere. We'll be back.

0: say.
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2: Big pimpin', baby. 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Pimps.

that is going to do it for the hour, Wyvern Nation. My name is DJ Fly here on AFN, Aviano the Eagle, serving America's best. It's 7:53 a.m. It's June 16th. You better stay tuned because I have Colonel Deers and Chief Master Sergeant Griego, the commander and the command chief of the 31st Fighter Wing, coming in for Wyvern 1. So get ready, stay tuned, lock in, turn that radio up, and don't go anywhere. We got Sweet Madam Blue, Bed of Roses, Bon Jovi coming your way, and top of the hour news and sports.

0: Vann is ready to go with a formal signing at the end of the week. Vice President J.D. Vance telling Fox's Hannity the president may decide to release details about the agreement before then.
1: What the president has said is the agreement will come out on Friday. He may decide to release the agreement sooner than that.
0: Fox's Alex Hogan has more.
2: President Trump posted online that Iran has agreed to never have a nuclear weapon and called reports that the U.S. would pay Iran $300 million fake news. The peace framework would reopen the Strait of Hormuz. Iranian state media reporting that Tehran has only agreed to 60 days of free passage for ships, and after that, they could collect transit payments. While the deal calls for an end to fighting in Lebanon, Hezbollah announced new rounds of fire on Israeli troops in the southern part of the country. The Iranian-backed group also warned Israel there would be no return to the status quo. The specifics of the agreement not yet announced. A signing ceremony will take place in Switzerland on Friday.
0: Senate Minority Leader Chuck Schumer not pleased with the agreement.
3: Iran has more control over the Strait of Hormuz today than before the war began. Gasoline prices are still dramatically higher than before the war and will remain so for a long time.
0: California Governor Gavin Newsom says Justice Department, under orders by President Trump, has launched an investigation into him and his wife.
4: This country does not belong to you. It does not belong to your cronies. And we're going to fight your lawlessness. And we're going to continue to remind the people of this country of your corruption.
0: There's been a comment from the Justice Department. And eight people aboard a B-52 bomber that crashed shortly after takeoff from Edwards Air Force Base this morning in Southern California are believed to be dead. Boeing says two of its employees were among the eight. America's listening to Fox News.
5: 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Heat Wave is where all of that comes together. The music hits, the crowd's electric, and yeah, there might be a few fireworks too. 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
7: Texas Tech quarterback Brendan Sorsby is applying to enter the NFL supplemental draft. The Chicago Bulls are reportedly hiring Tiago Splitter as their new head coach. He was the interim coach in Portland. The late night ball game went to the Dodgers 4-3 over Tampa Bay in a comeback. Detroit's Colt Keith hit three homers in a Tigers 9-3 win at Houston. A's 11-2 over Pittsburgh as Nick Kurtz had two home runs, five RBIs. The Cubs Pete Kerr Armstrong hit for the cycle. Cubbies got two runs bottom of the ninth to edge Colorado 5-4. St. Louis pitcher Dustin May tossed a one-hitter, a complete game against San Diego, 3-0 Cards the final. Two home runs early in Cincinnati for Eugenio Suarez, 12-0 Reds over the Mets. And there were four World Cup games Monday, all of them ties, including Spain's shocking scoreless tie against Cape Verde. The late game had Iran 2, New Zealand 2 in L.A.
8: Yeah. AFN the Eagle.
9: Serving America's best, one track at a time.

Attention, airmen, community. It's time for Wyvern One Radio. Right here on AFN Aviano the Eagle, serving America's best.

0: Good morning, Wyvern Nation. My name is DJ Fly here on AFN Aviano the Eagle, serving you America's best today. It is Wyvern One Day, and I've got the commander and command chief of the 31st Fighter Wing sitting in front of me, Colonel Deers and Chief Griego. How are you guys doing today?
1: Great.
2: Great.
0: Glad to have you. And we're, of course, getting into mission, airmen, and community today. And starting us off, we got the 606 ACS. They just participated in Astral Night over in the UK. Is that right, sir?
1: That's right. So big UCOM-wide exercise, a little bit smaller this year based on other current operations going on, but we sent the 606 up to the UK, and they were doing some live controls, which they haven't got to do down here for a while. There's a handful of big LFEs that they were participating in, both with Lake and Heath aircraft and partners from the UK and Norway. So good training for them overall, and they should be on their way back, if not back already now.
0: Yes, sir. Yeah. And I believe we are getting into a big turnaround for a lot of our squadrons here. So we're going to shout them out, right?
1: Yeah. So the 31st Fighter Wing gainfully employed in all things that are happening right now. The Triple Nickel has been deployed. At the end of the month, it'll be roughly 390 days with a 6-week break in there between Midnight Hammer and Epic Fury, or their original gift map deployment timeline. So over a year almost for those guys, which is nuts. And then the 510th is gone out with the Triple Nickel, same location. 56 just deployed not too long ago down to AFRICOM. And then the 731 Expeditionary Attack Squadron is also deployed. So we've got, if I'm going to add them up here, 1, 2, 3, 4 squadrons deployed right now. The 50s, if you include the 606, that's 5. And then the 57th is in their spin-up phase for deployment this fall. And then I want to give a shout-out to the 731 MUN Squadron at Camp Darby, because as part of Epic Fury, they were constructing and shipping a ton of munitions out of the depot there. So no shortage of mission going around for the 31st Fighter Wing.
0: And even here at home, we're hosting people as well.
1: Yep, lots of TDY units flowing through here, inbound and outbound, extra airfield hours and whatnot for sure. So yeah, there's a full-court press on all things Epic Fury.
0: Definitely. And there's also a full court press on change of commands.
1: Yep.
0: It's wild. This season is big for it. So what do we got on
1: that? That's right. So change of command season is upon us. We've had the 56 change of command right before they deployed. Then we've had the CPTS change of command. Then this week, later this afternoon, we actually have comm squadron change of command. And on Thursday, the MDSS change of command. And next week, I believe there are two more, ORMRS, and the other one slips my mind. Cons? It's Cons? Okay. So, yeah, it's it'll go through the fall into July. So it's like 2 or so a week up until then. So it's 724 next week. 724 and ORMS are the 2 next week. Yeah, that's right.
0: So get ready to attend. I mean, mark your calendars. You're going to see a lot of, you know, old faces leave, some new faces come in. So be welcoming to those new people, those new folks here at Wyvern Nation. And you better stay tuned, because we are talking airmen with Chief Griego coming up next, after Risk It All, Bruno Mars on AFN.

0: Welcome back, Wyvern Nation. It is me, DJ Fly, here on AFN. Aviano the Eagle serving you America's best. Today is Wyvern 1. I've got the commander and the command chief of the 31st Fighter Wing in front of me, Colonel Deers and Chief Griego. And Chief Griego, we're getting right into our airman topic of the day. And we've had some innovators around Wyvern Nation doing some great things with some apps. Is that correct?
1: Yes, that's absolutely correct. So during our last all-call, Boss and I highlighted one of our NCO, Staff Sergeant Maldonado, who created the Airmen Against Drunk Driving app on Apple and
0: Google Play.
1: Where our newcomers and even our folks that have been here for quite a while can download the app and request a ride. But innovation has taken off from there. We have our Airman Dormitory leaders who created an app as well. So all of our first-term airmen that are residing in the dorms have an opportunity to download the app and then submit requests for work that needs to be accomplished in their dorm rooms or what they see around their facilities. Additionally, supervisors and leadership teams can use the app, and basically it's recommended that they use the app when they are going through to inspect the rooms, whether it's for a morale check or just room inspections. And from just the 3 months or a shorter period of time since the app has been launched, dorm room inspections have increased. So thank you to those supervisors, commanders, and first sergeants who are getting out and supporting our airmen, being more engaged. We truly appreciate it.
0: And on that topic of the dormitories, Chief, we have a summer bash coming up on Thursday. Is that correct?
1: Yes. So this is something that our dormitory residents have been working quite some time. They're excited about it. So the Aviano campus is hosting the summer bash, and Chow and Bacini Americani are actually supporting. Our first sergeants will be out there as well. It will be a Thursday at 15:30 at the dormitory pavilion. So there'll be games, obviously food. Our first sergeants will be grilling. That's what they do. A live DJ, and the dorm residents have an opportunity to meet some private orgs and things like that. So it's a great opportunity. The weather is phenomenal to get out, engage, socialize with one another in a
0: nice,
1: relaxed environment.
2: Yeah, it's actually, I'll be gone this year, but for the last 2 years, I actually went out and checked it out. It was super fun for a while. Yeah.
1: So I plan on going out for sure. I encourage all the chiefs to go out.
0: I'll see you there, Chief. I plan on getting some food and listening to some good music and soaking up the sun. And last but not least in our airman topic, we had about an ALS ITAF collab that you wanted to talk about.
1: Yes, this is something that our amazing PA team helped create. So ITAF, our counterparts here locally, have a mini museum, and our PA team translated some of their, well, basically all of their displays that were in Italian into English, created QR codes, and now our ALS students have an opportunity to go through the museum as part of their course to find out about our partnership and how we work together. So far, we've had 3 classes go through, and we've received positive feedback. So we want to make sure that we keep those partnerships going.
0: Yeah, they're definitely running strong and getting stronger every day. And that's perfect to lead me into our next break after this song, which is Community. So you better not go anywhere. We'll be right back with Wyvern 1.

0: Welcome back, Wyvern Nation. It is me, DJ Fly, here on AFN Aviano the Eagle, serving you America's best. I'm joined with the commander and the command chief of the 31st Fighter Wing, Colonel Deers, and Chief Griego for Wyvern 1. And last but not least, we're getting into community. And Colonel Deers, you wanted to mention this Guardia di Finanza anniversary that's coming up pretty soon.
1: Yeah, on June 25th, the Guardia di Finanza's 251st year anniversary will be celebrated. I'll actually go to an event in downtown Pordenone for that. The Guardia di Finanza, I just wanted to talk about quickly because they're kind of some of our community partners that we work with pretty regularly, our law enforcement, security forces, and OSI. They're kind of a different branch that you wouldn't expect. We don't have something like it in the U.S., but they're kind of like a militarized IRS, essentially. They make sure that no goods are cross borders without the appropriate taxation look at it. And then their major mission was to combat the mob early on in Italy's when it came together as a nation, the different city-states. So pretty unique history and a little bit different organization that we work with pretty regularly, actually. So that's kind of cool.
0: Definitely, girl. I mean, I didn't even realize that they were militarized like that, so that's an interesting piece.
1: Yeah, you'll actually see them. They can carry weapons. They can do street patrols. They'll do random stops and lollipops as well, just like the Carabinieri. And they do that specifically looking for stuff crossing the border that's not supposed to do it. But they can do normal traffic routine stuff, too. It's kind of interesting. It's not like our IRS is armed up out there stopping people in the States, but that's what they kind of... It's just a little bit different.
0: Right. It's just a different way of, like, a different country does things, and that signifies that we're here. And so if you want to check that out, definitely check it out in downtown Pordenone. Right, correct, sir. And then on that same day, we have a deployed family event at the now open base pool. Is that right?
1: Yeah, that's right. So our monthly deployed family event this month will be held also on June 21st from 5 to 7 at the base pool over at Area 1. So, which it sounds like the majority of our squadrons are deployed. And so a lot of opportunity for their families that are staying behind here to get out and meet each other and get interested in the pool and do some activities and some food and hang out. Just build part of the community that we have here.
0: Definitely, sir. It's a great time to do it during the summer. Kind of get some pool time in there, of course. And then last but not least, in our community segment, we have a change for the pharmacy hours over at the 31st Medical Group.
1: Yep, that's right. So for summer hours over at the pharmacy during PCS season, when people are coming in and coming out, they're a little bit short manned, so they're going to open at 8:30 instead of 7:30, still closing at the same time at 4:30. So I don't know. I never was over there at 7:30 anyway to get meds. So 8:30 seems like a reasonable time just for a short period of time until some new folks get PCS in and all, you know, settled in here and ready to rock and roll and start the job, and then they'll go back to their normal routine hours.
0: Definitely, sir. Well, that covers Mission Airmen and Community today, so I appreciate you guys coming on and talking about it. There's some exciting things to look forward to this summer, change of commands, some awesome exercises, some returning squadrons, and
1: hopefully.
0: And we always look forward to having you guys on here and talking about the things going around Wyvern Nation, so thank you.
1: Thank you.
0: And before y'all go, is there any shout-outs, any last words you'd like to leave?
2: Yes, I would like to give a shout-out to our child care workers, whether they're at the CDC or youth center / teen center. We definitely can't do what we need to do without the support of our child care workers. So I know school's out, so summer activities are ramping up. Just thank you from the bottom of our hearts for taking time out of your personal lives to support our children. We truly appreciate it.
0: Definitely.
1: Perfect.
0: And Colonel Deers?
1: Nope. Chief nailed it. I appreciate all their work too, and Yeah. If I do want to say one more thing, the coaches that volunteer for the youth sports programs, I think make a huge part of our community as well. So shout out to all their volunteer time for our kids.
0: Definitely. Well, thank you guys for coming on today, and shout out to all those volunteers. They definitely make a difference this summer getting those kids out there. That was Wyvern One. We'll see you on the next one. This is

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1: Grandpa, can you tell me about the time you were stationed in Italy?
2: Well, I worked on a few jets. I checked out the BX, and I stayed in the dorms, and,
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2: The time right now is 8:47 a.m. here in Aviano. It's 73 degrees, sunny skies with a low 65 and a high of 82. Over in Papa Hungary, it's 66 degrees, sunny skies with a low of 57 and a high of 80. And in our conversion for today, it's June 16th, and it's $1 to 84 euro cents and €1 to $1.13 USD. That's the weather, that's the conversion, and now here's some news.
3: First Class Hayden Henley on this edition of the AFN Aviano Report. Major Accident Response Exercise 2026. U.S. airmen from the 31st Fighter Wing teamed up with Italian Air Force and local authorities to conduct a major accident response exercise at Aviano Air Base, Italy, April 30th, 2026. The exercise assessed the wing's emergency response capabilities following a large-scale aircraft incident, prioritizing life preservation and the protection of mission-critical resources.
4: This year's iteration replicated a C-130 aircraft crash with a structural fire, numerous casualties, and two distinct incident sites, presenting a challenging environment for first responders. U.S. and Italian personnel collaborated to execute casualty extraction operations, deliver medical treatment, secure the incident area, and manage information flow during the response. The training provided wing and local response teams an opportunity to practice communication, command and control, and decision making under realistic emergency conditions. Master Sergeant William Telshow, 31st Fighter Wing Flight Safety Manager, reflected on the importance of MARE 2026.
5: This exercise was all about testing our rapid response capabilities under extreme pressure. By integrating U.S. responders from Aviano with our local Italian partners, we've proved that when it counts, we operate seamlessly as one unified team.
4: Telshow also shared that exercises like MARE ensure the 31st Fighter Wing and its allies remain ready to protect the Aviano community during real-world contingencies. I'm Senior Airman Richard Rubio, AFN News.
3: That's the AFN Aviano Report. I'm Airman First Class Hayden Hinton.

That's going to do it for the hour, Wyvern Nation. My name is DJ Fly here on AFN Aviano the Eagle, serving you America's best. It's 8:58 a.m. It is June 16th, and you better stay tuned because it's Tech Tuesday. We got some tech in the news, and we also got Baby Doll, Dominic Fike, in top of the hour news and sports. Don't go anywhere.

0: at the G7 summit today, celebrating his new agreement with Iran, even as some report mixed messages between the two countries on what this agreement actually entails. ABC's Rachel Scott is in Geneva.
1: Iran says it stands to benefit from the deal. Though President Trump declared the Strait of Hormuz will be toll-free as it was before the war, Iran's foreign ministry says Iran will establish and collect fees related to navigation services, environmental protection, and vessel insurance. Also unclear whether Iran will get a payout from this initial deal. A senior administration official later telling reporters, "We are prepared to release frozen funds, and we are prepared to release sanctions, and we'll do some small gestures of that in the beginning."
0: In New Jersey, an investigation underway after an ICE agent reportedly fired a weapon during an encounter with an unknown person this morning in Stafford Township. Police say that person took off in a vehicle, allegedly hitting the agent and injuring them. It's not known if that person was struck by the officer's shots. This woman was in a nearby diner and tells ABC News what she witnessed.
2: All different kinds of police that you could imagine that we've never seen in our lives. Like, they're all parking in our parking lot. And we're like, what is going on here?
0: In New York City, preparations continue for the Knicks celebration parade later this week to celebrate their first NBA championship in 53 years. ABC's Aaron Katursky.
3: New York is planning a victory parade after some of the revelry became dangerous with school buses set on fire and a handful of stabbings and shootings. The mayor says there will be no tolerance for violence.
4: We're going to make sure that we take every precaution that this be a safe and joyous moment for New Yorkers.
3: And on Thursday morning, the victory lap in Lower Manhattan, the city will be putting up signs designating the parade route Champions Way, and the mayor will give the Knicks keys to the city.
0: You're listening to ABC News.
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7: Texas Tech quarterback Brendan Sorsby is applying to enter the NFL supplemental draft. The Chicago Bulls are reportedly hiring Tiago Splitter as their new head coach. He was the interim coach in Portland. The late night ball game went to the Dodgers 4-3 over Tampa Bay in a comeback. Detroit's Colt Keith hit three homers in a Tigers 9-3 win at Houston. A's 11-2 over Pittsburgh as Nick Kurtz had two home runs, five RBIs. The Cubs Pete Kerr Armstrong hit for the cycle. Cubbies got two runs bottom of the ninth to edge Colorado 5-4. St. Louis pitcher Dustin May tossed a one-hitter, a complete game against San Diego, 3-0 Cards the final. Two home runs early in Cincinnati for A. Eugenio Suarez, 12-0 Reds over the Mets. And there were four World Cup games Monday, all of them ties, including Spain's shocking scoreless tie against Cape Verde. The late game had Iran 2, New Zealand 2 in L.A.
6: Fresh music, familiar voice.
8: Yeah.

0: reincarnated. 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Life goes on, honey, and all my babies.
1: Woke up looking for the broccoli. I keep a horn on me. 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IP ownership. 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

0: it's a full moon. 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
1: All right, Wyvern Nation, good morning. It's 9:07 a.m. It's June 16th. My name is DJ Fly here on AFN, Aviano the Eagle, serving you America's best. Today is Tuesday, and it's Tech Tuesday. Technology doesn't just change the future anymore. It updates the future every few days and then asks you to install a patch. And today we're looking at three tech stories from the past week that could impact transportation, space exploration, and the devices that we use every day. So get ready for a Tech Tuesday here on AFN. We're going up on a Tuesday.

First up for Tech Tuesday, one of the biggest tech stories this week came from the auto industry. Stellantis has officially begun testing real-world solid-state batteries in a Dodge Charger Daytona prototype. This is a major milestone because solid-state batteries have spent years living mostly in laboratories and PowerPoint presentations, and this technology promises faster charging, improved safety, and greater energy density than today's lithium-ion batteries. In testing, these batteries have reportedly charged from about 15% to 90% in roughly 18 minutes. That's insane. If successful, this could be one of the biggest advances in battery technology since the smartphone era began. Battery technology is amazing. 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If you need more information on the proper care and handling of lithium-ion batteries, you can go to nfpa.org to find out and protect your family and your

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All right. And our technology for today is a NASA project that basically taught robots new tricks. Pretty interesting. NASA announced that this week its upcoming Fly Foundational Robots mission will test a new robotic arm system that carries an advanced gamma ray sensing technology called AstroPix. Just a bunch of verbiage there. I mean, basically, the goal here is to help future robotic systems like perform maintenance, inspect equipment, conduct scientific work in places that humans normally can't reach, like space. Think lunar bases, you know, deep space missions, satellites orbiting hundreds of miles above the Earth. The less astronauts that have to perform dangerous manual work, the more missions can accomplish safely and efficiently. So it's a pretty cool development. The sometimes, you know, the biggest space breakthroughs, they're not rockets. They're the things that support them, the machines doing the work after the rocket arrives. If you want to learn a few tricks of your own, a few new tricks, you know, they always say can't teach an old dog new tricks, but you can. You really can. All you got to do is attend Wyvern University for some amazing courses on leadership. They got classes that teach you how to be a successful service member, and they help build your career. And if you need more information on that, all you have to do is call DSN 632-7674, and you can sign up today and get your career started.

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1: The time right now is 9:33 a.m. here in Aviano. It's 75 degrees, sunny skies with a low 65 and a high of 82. Over in Papa, Hungary, it's 68 degrees, sunny skies with a low of 58 and a high of 80. And our conversion for today, June 16th, is one U.S. dollar to 84 euro cents and 1 euro to $1.13 USD. That's the weather. That's the conversion. And now here is some news.
2: Airman First Class Charlie Guillaume. On this edition of the AFN Aviano Report, Jolly Vihar 26. The 56th Rescue Squadron and Rescue Generation Squadron conducted Exercise Jolly Vihar 26 with NATO allies and partners at Papa Air Base Hungary from April 20th through the 30th. The exercise enhanced U.S. and allied forces' ability to conduct personnel recovery and weapons employment in contested environments, strengthening interoperability and readiness across the European theater.
3: During the exercise, 56th RQS and RGS airmen rehearsed the personnel recovery process from alert response and aircraft launch to weapons employment, rescuing an isolated survivor, and returning to base. The training included day and night operations, allowing teams to build proficiency in reduced visibility conditions while improving response timelines and coordination between rescue forces. By training alongside Hungarian and Norwegian NATO allies and partners, the 56th RQS and RGS strengthened shared tactics, communication, and integration needed for personnel recovery missions across the European theater. Captain Holden Hardcastle, 56th RQS Chief of Training, says exercises like Jolly Vihar 26 help rescue forces maintain readiness in complex operational environments.
4: Exercises like Jolly Vihar are high-intensity trial runs that ensure that our airmen are at peak performance before they head out on deployment. It ensures that our pilots, special missions aviators, maintainers, and rescue team personnel can integrate perfectly with NATO allies under degraded conditions before heading out on real-world missions.
3: Hardcastle also says these exercises are essential for maintaining a sharp edge in today's increasingly complex security landscape. I'm Airman First Class Hayden Henley, AFN News.
2: That's the AFN Aviano Report. I'm Airman First Class Charlie Guillaume.

One of the most talked about tech stories from this week was Apple's next generation of Siri. Apple unveiled a significantly upgraded Siri experience powered by AI models, aiming to make conversations more natural and useful while helping Siri compete with modern AI assistants. The update is expected to improve how Siri understands context, handles follow-up questions, and performs more complex tasks across Apple devices. For years, Siri has mostly been great at, you know, setting timers, occasionally misunderstanding song requests, and Apple is betting the next version can become something people actually use throughout the day, rather than only when their hands are full of groceries, because the future has decided every device in your house now needs to have conversational skills. The toaster is probably preparing some sort of speech right now. I'll tell you what the future really is, though. It's AFN Now, the free app on the Apple App Store and Google Play Store that lets you watch tons of movies, shows, sports, documentaries, and more, all from the comfort of your phone. All you need is a DOW ID and a CAC, and you're in business watching stuff on AFN Now.

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1: 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It is important to install smoke detectors strategically throughout your home in accordance with the manufacturer's instructions. Smoke alarms are vital to maintaining a safe working and living environment while stationed at Aviano.

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That's going to do for the hour, Wyvern Nation. I am DJ Fly here on AFN Aviano, the Eagle, serving you America's best. We got one more hour after this coming up, so one more time. That hour is Terrible Idea Tuesday. Stay tuned. Don't go anywhere. Top of the hour news and sports. And one more time, Daft Punk coming your way.

0: details yet. I'm Sue Guzman, Fox News. An initial agreement between the U.S. and Iran to extend their ceasefire has been inching toward a formal signing. Vice President J.D. Vance telling Fox's Hannity the president may decide to release details about the agreement before that.
1: What the president has said is the agreement will come out on Friday. He may decide to release the agreement sooner than that.
0: Fox's Alex Hogan is more.
2: President Trump posted online that Iran has agreed to never have a nuclear weapon and called reports that the U.S. would pay Iran $300 million fake news. The peace framework would reopen the Strait of Hormuz. Iranian state media reporting that Tehran has only agreed to 60 days of free passage for ships, and after that, they could collect transit payments. While the deal calls for an end to fighting in Lebanon, Hezbollah announced new rounds of fire on Israeli troops in the southern part of the country. The Iranian-backed group also warned Israel there would be no return to the status quo. The specifics of the agreement not yet announced. A signing ceremony will take place in Switzerland on Friday.
0: Senate Minority Leader Chuck Schumer not pleased with the agreement.
3: Iran has more control over the Strait of Hormuz today than before the war began. Gasoline prices are still dramatically higher than before the war and will remain so for a long time.
0: Leaders of the Group of Seven summit of major industrialized nations facing a packed agenda on their first full day together in France today. The agenda includes ending the war in Ukraine and addressing the Middle East crisis. California Governor Gavin Newsom says the Justice Department, under orders by President Trump, has launched an investigation into him and his wife.
4: This country does not belong to you. It does not belong to your cronies. And we're going to fight your lawlessness. And we're going to continue to remind the people of this country of your corruption.
0: No comment from the Justice Department. 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
5: Newscast. Defense Secretary Pete Hegseth says the Pentagon will phase out use of Anthropic's products in just a few months.
6: The Pentagon has until August to remove the company's AI tools from its classified systems.
7: We will not have social guardrails imposed by tech companies limiting AI's use, AI's lawful use in military applications. Yes, I am talking about Anthropic, which in just a few months, as we've spoken very openly about, will be fully removed from our building, ripped out root and branch.
6: Anastasia Obis, Federal News Network.
5: And betting on certain national security events in prediction markets like Poly Market could soon become off limits to troops and Defense Department civilians under the draft of the House's fiscal 2027 defense policy bill. A spike in trading on prediction platforms and energy commodity markets earlier this year raised red flags among House lawmakers. Find these stories and more at federalnewsnetwork.com. I'm Eric White.
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9: Texas Tech quarterback Brendan Sorsby is applying to enter the NFL supplemental draft. The Chicago Bulls are reportedly hiring Tiago Splitter as their new head coach. He was the interim coach in Portland. The late night ball game went to the Dodgers 4-3 over Tampa Bay in a comeback. Detroit's Colt Keith hit three homers in a Tigers 9-3 win at Houston. A's 11-2 over Pittsburgh as Nick Kurtz had two home runs, five RBIs. The Cubs' Pete Curl Armstrong hit for the cycle. Cubbies got two runs bottom of the ninth to edge Colorado 5-4. St. Louis pitcher Dustin May tossed a one-hitter, a complete game against San Diego, 3-0 Cards the final. Two home runs early in Cincinnati for A. Eugenio Suarez, 12-0 Reds over the Mets. And there were four World Cup games Monday, all of them ties, including Spain's shocking scoreless tie against Cape Verde. The late game had Iran 2, New Zealand 2 in L.A.
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Good morning, Wyvern Nation. My name is DJ Fly here on AFN, Aviano the Eagle, serving you America's best today. It is Tuesday, and it is June 16th, and it's Terrible Idea Tuesday, 10:07 a.m. Every Tuesday, we are going to be looking back at ideas that sounded brilliant at the time but ended up becoming cautionary tales. Sometimes these ideas lost millions of dollars, sometimes they embarrassed entire companies, and sometimes they left everyone wondering how nobody in the room raised a hand and say, maybe let's not do that. So stay tuned. Today we got a soda disaster, a car flop so famous that it's still studied today, in a city that accidentally created a giant rabbit problem. Don't go anywhere. Here on AFN, it's going to get Terrible Idea Tuesday.

0: I'm sorry. The person you are trying to reach right now is not available. Please leave a message after the tone.
1: Hey, honey, it's Mom again. Remember that thing, AFN Now? I just want to let you know I love it. I've been watching Real Housewives, and your father, I swear, that man is so excited to have live football again. I still can't believe it's free. Your father said I can download it on the phone with something called an app store. You know I'll need help with that. Anyway, don't forget Mama loves you, and call me.
2: Where are we dropping?
3: The Chaplain's Refuge. It's got everything.
2: What does it have?
3: It's got all the consoles to play your favorite games. It's got health regen snacks and movies to allow you to relax in stressful times.
2: Where is it?
3: I pinged it over on Area F, two doors left of the Mensa.
2: You're right. This place does have all the loot.
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0: Welcome back, Wyvern Nation. Today is Terrible Idea Tuesday, and our first one comes in at 1985, where Coca-Cola made one of the most infamous business decisions ever conceived. After taste tests suggested people preferred Pepsi, Coca-Cola decided to change the formula of its flagship drink and launched the infamous New Coke. The problem was people weren't emotionally attached to a taste test, they were attached to Coca-Cola itself. The backlash was immediate. Customers stockpiled old Coke and called company hotlines and demanded the original recipe return to the markets. Less than 3 months later, Coca-Cola brought back the original formula as Coca-Cola Classic. Ironically, the failure generated so much publicity that Coke sales actually increased afterwards. So, yeah, good on them. Coke is great. I won't deny that. I will, you know, do a refreshing soft drink every once in a while. Dr. Pepper, Coke, Sprite, just to name a few of my favorites. But it's not great for you. For dietary tips, all you got to do is contact the Cobra Clinic here on Area F. They got licensed dietitians who are there to make you fit to fight. And if you need their number, you can use the Air Force directory. You just dial 0 on your phone. 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
2: 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Some travel costs may be reimbursed via travel voucher where applicable.

The next terrible idea for Tuesday was known as the Ford Edsel. When Ford launched the Edsel in 1957, it expected a revolutionary new automobile. But the company spent years researching, developing, and advertising the vehicle. Millions of dollars went into making it, so they were sure it'd be the next big thing. Instead, however, customers found it overpriced, oddly styled, and it arrived exactly at the wrong time as the economy was kind of cooling there. Sales collapsed almost immediately. Today, calling something an Edsel is still a way of saying it was a spectacular flop. Not many products fail so hard that their names become a dictionary definition for bad decision making. Here's a good decision, though. Download AFN Go. 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
1: The time right now is 10:34 a.m. here in Aviano. It's 79 degrees, fair skies with a low of 65 and a high of 82. Over in Papa, Hungary, it's 72 degrees, sunny skies with a low of 58 and a high of 80, and a moderate thunderstorm warning in the area. Our conversion for today's date, June 16th, is $1 to 84 euro cents and €1 to $1.13 USD. That's the weather. That's the conversion. And now here's some news.
2: In first class, Charlie Guillaume. On this edition of the AFN Aviano Report, 31st Security Forces Squadron receives SMASH 2000L. The 31st Security Forces Squadron has incorporated the SMASH 2000L fire control site system into base defense operations at Aviano Air Base Italy, marking the first fielding of the system in U.S. Air Forces in Europe. The new capability strengthens installation defense by enhancing how airmen identify, track, and engage ground and aerial threats, supporting the 31st Fighter Wing's mission to secure the base and protect personnel, aircraft, and critical resources.
3: The SMASH 2000L is a rifle-mounted fire control sight system used on the standard M4A1. The optic is designed for use in both day and night conditions and increases first shot accuracy by helping the shooter acquire, lock onto, and track a selected target during dynamic engagements. The system is not autonomous. The shooter identifies the target and makes the decision to fire. Once the target is locked, the shooter holds the trigger and the system releases the round when the reticle aligns with the tracked target. The optic mounts to the M4A1 without changing the weapon's core function, giving airmen an advanced targeting capability on a rifle they already know how to operate. As the first unit in USAFE to field the system, the squadron is also setting the foundation for how this capability will support broader force protection and base defense efforts across the theater. Staff Sergeant Logan Clark, 31st Security Forces Squadron Armory Non-Commissioned Officer in Charge, said the new optic strengthens the squadron's ability to defend the installation by giving airmen a more effective way to engage threats.
4: This system is making our defenders more lethal by providing that one-shot accuracy. Because we're throwing in elements with the human factor of things, you're going to be stressed, fatigue, you're breathing, all of that plays in a factor when you are actually firing your weapon system. This allows you to take that out of the equation and just focus on locking onto your target. This system is designed to take out that target, whether it's aerial or ground target, as quickly and as efficiently as possible.
3: Clark also said the system sharpens readiness and lethality by giving airmen a faster, more precise way to engage threats during installation defense operations. I'm Senior Airman Richard Rubio, AFN News.
2: That's the AFN Aviano Report. I'm Airman First Class Charlie Guillaume.

1859, the landowner in Australia released 24 rabbits onto his property so he could hunt them. Pretty easy, pretty casual, like pretty classic landowner activity. Just 24 rabbits. That doesn't sound like a terrible idea until you remember rabbits reproduce at a pace that seems to personally be offensive to mathematics. Within decades, rabbit populations exploded into the hundreds of millions. They spread across the continent, damaged farmland, destroyed vegetation, and became one of Australia's most famous invasive species. Governments spent generations trying to control the population through fencing, hunting, biological controls, and other measures, all because someone wanted a few extra targets for a hunting trip. A reminder that sometimes history's biggest problems start with someone saying, "What is the worst that could happen?" and then immediately finding out. Here's my piece of advice. Do not try and find out this summer. Stay safe. 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

That's going to do it for the Hour Wyvern Nation. My name is DJ Fly here on AFN Aviano the Eagle, serving you America's best. It's 10:57 a.m. You got A1C Sydney Shouse coming on in the afternoon for today, June 16th. So look forward to that. But before that, I got top of the hour news and sports and breakdown.

0: away. Crews rushing to the scene, fighting the flames. Colonel James Hayes says the eight on board were a mixed crew of military and civilians.
1: It was deemed that this was an unrecoverable crash and unsurvivable.
0: The names of all victims are being withheld until their families have been notified.
1: Edwards Air Force Base experienced a horrible tragedy, and we lost eight great Americans.
0: Boeing said two of its employees were on board.
2: That's ABC's Sophie Flay. President Trump is in the French Alps right now, sitting down with world leaders at the G7 summit. He is there after announcing that peace deal with Iran. But ABC's Karen Travers, who's traveling with him, says we don't know much about the details.
3: The president said it would be released maybe at the end of the week, but a senior administration official had told us it would likely come in 24 to 48 hours. The president called it a very powerful document and said he wants it to be released. But that's the big thing. Like, we don't know exactly what is in it. We just know what the administration has said and some of the things that the Iranians have been pushing for up until this point.
2: Now, this morning, Iran's top diplomat said the end of the war with the U.S. also means the end of Israel's attacks on Lebanon, but Israel's prime minister says his troops are staying put. A Florida couple now says they will keep custody of their six-month-old after an IVF mix-up led them to giving birth to someone else's baby. ABC's Lana Moise.
4: According to court documents, Tiffany Score and Stephen Mills will keep permanent custody of their daughter Shay after reaching an agreement with the baby's biological parents. The couple discovering they weren't genetically related to Shay after giving birth to the little girl, who is not white.
2: The couple is suing the clinic and the doctor. 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
5: This is your News in One. Reporting for AFN Europe, I'm Navy Petty Officer Second Class Jordan Brown. U.S. Army Brigadier General Lance Rainey assumed command of the 68th Theater Medical Command, or 68 TMC, and command surgeon of U.S. Army Europe and Africa from U.S. Army Brigadier General Tracy Michael during a change of command ceremony at Simbach Kasern, Germany. 68th TMC serves as a theater-level medical command, operating alongside NATO and the Joint Military Medical Enterprise to ensure continuous health system support and promote medical readiness across allied borders. General Michael says NATO cohesion is a key component to the unit's success and delivery of quality medical care.
6: To our allies and partners, thank you. The strength of this command is inextricably linked to the strength of our alliance. Together, we are proving that credible deterrence requires combat-credible medical support.
5: That was your News in One. I'm Navy Petty Officer Second Class Jordan Brown.
7: From the Fox Sports Studios in Los Angeles, here's Steve DeSager.
8: Texas Tech quarterback Brendan Sorsby is applying to enter the NFL supplemental draft. The Chicago Bulls are reportedly hiring Tiago Splitter as their new head coach. He was the interim coach in Portland. The late-night ball game went to the Dodgers, 4-3 over Tampa Bay in a comeback. Detroit's Colt Keith at three homers in a Tigers 9-3 win at Houston. A's 11-2 over Pittsburgh as Nick Kurtz had two home runs, five RBIs. The Cubs' Pete Kerr Armstrong hit for the cycle. Cubbies got two runs bottom in the ninth to edge Colorado 5-4. St. Louis pitcher Dustin May tossed a one-hitter, a complete game against San Diego, 3-0 Cards the final. Two home runs early in Cincinnati for Eugenio Suarez, 12-0 Reds over the Mets. And there were four World Cup games Monday, all of them ties, including Spain's shocking scoreless tie against Cape Verde. The late game had Iran 2, New Zealand 2 in L.A.

0: Associate and I are here to remind you to be on the lookout for suspicious emails.
1: As your bankers, we're never going to ask you for personal information like your social security number.
0: We already have that stuff.
1: We do?
0: That and many other things.
1: Like what?
0: Passwords, mother's maiden name.

0: Why are we here again?
1: We were having the personal information talk.
2: Legitimate companies never ask for personal information online. If you get an email or text asking for anything like that, don't reply and delete the request immediately.
3: 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Really? 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My brother's here. 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We're grown men.
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0: Hello, what have we here?
1: Oh, yeah, it looks like a box.
0: I can see she's a box, but her labelling's all knobbed up. Whoever sent this wrote North Yorkshire after the APO.
1: Bloody APO?
0: Are you daft? It's a Yank thing. It stands for Army Post Office.
1: Well, then it shouldn't be here, should it?
2: No. Including the name of a city or country and the address of mail destined for an APO or FPO location means it could end up in a local civilian post office with these guys.
0: Rock on then, mate.
3: As a marine biologist, I know the ocean secrets, like how the magnificent humpback whale changes its ocean residence yearly, seeking his favorite food.
4: Unlike the humpback whale, when we move and wish to change our legal residence, we have to have physically been in that jurisdiction and have all intentions of staying there permanently.
3: But the whale does not have to obey your silly laws, no? Only the laws of nature.
4: Well, for the rest of us, check with your legal office for more information.
5: This day in Army history, June 28th, 1778. The Battle of Monmouth took place during the Revolutionary War. After evacuating Philadelphia on June 18th, British General Sir Henry Clinton marched 10,000 soldiers to New York City. General Washington's Continental Army followed closely behind. On the morning of June 28th, the American advance guard under Major General Charles Lee attacked Clinton's rear guard at Monmouth, New Jersey. He failed to press his early advantage, and Clinton ordered a counterattack. A confused American retreat began. Washington hurried forward and met Lee moving away from the battle. Washington relieved him from command, halted the retreat, and rallied the army, repulsing four enemy assaults. Although a tactical draw, the Continental Army demonstrated it could fight on equal terms. 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

0: watches so we think of each other the same time each day. 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
0: You promise, Daddy?
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0: serving America's best.
1: He's touting the U.S. deal with Iran at the G7 summit in France. I'm Dave Anthony, Fox News, and President Trump just said,
2: Iran will never have a nuclear weapon. And it says it loud and clear. They're not going to develop it. They're not going to buy it. They're not going to do anything with it. And if they do, they suffer unbelievable consequences.
1: And the president just shook the hand of Qatar's emir sitting next to him for helping work out the deal with Iran.
2: They were tough. They were strong. You know, they are the closest to Iran physically.
1: We're still waiting more details of the agreement. The president says we'll have the Strait of Hormuz open fully by Friday with Iran not blocking shipping anymore. Another big issue at the G7 summit of world leaders, Russia's war in Ukraine.
3: It's been 4 years of war now. The president, though, going into this meeting, seemed very optimistic about bringing this war to an end. He said that maybe we can do something. So perhaps that is the momentum he's feeling from the Iran deal. But he seemed optimistic going into this meeting.
1: That's Fox's Aisha Hassan in Geneva. Now, Iran's soccer team came to the U.S., played their first World Cup soccer match last night, but they didn't stick around.
4: The Iranian squad expected to spend the night in Los Angeles after their 2-2 draw with New Zealand, but coach Amir Galinui says officials told them to return to their training base in Mexico. Several key staff members weren't even allowed to attend the game. The coach is unhappy about players not getting recovery time before the journey.
1: Fox's Jonathan Savage. What went wrong? It's a big question in California after a B-52 bomber crashed and burned right after takeoff from Edwards Air Force Base, killing all 8 people on board.
5: This was a mixed crew. This was a mixed crew of military, government civilians, and government contractors supporting this test mission.
1: Deputy Commander Colonel James Hayes says it could take months to determine the cause of the plane's crash. 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
6: This is your News in One. Reporting for AFN Europe, I'm Navy Petty Officer Second Class Jordan Brown. U.S. Army Brigadier General Lance Rainey assumed command of the 68th Theater Medical Command, or 68th TMC, and command surgeon of U.S. Army Europe and Africa from U.S. Army Brigadier General Tracy Michael during a change of command ceremony at Simbach Kasern, Germany. 68th TMC serves as a theater-level medical command, operating alongside NATO and the Joint Military Medical Enterprise to ensure continuous health system support and promote medical readiness across allied borders. General Michael says NATO cohesion is a key component to the unit's success and delivery of quality medical care.
7: To our allies and partners, thank you. The strength of this command is inextricably linked to the strength of our alliance. Together, we are proving that credible deterrence requires combat-credible medical support.
6: That was your News in One. I'm Navy Petty Officer Second Class Jordan Brown.
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9: Texas Tech quarterback Brendan Sorsby is applying to enter the NFL supplemental draft. The Chicago Bulls are reportedly hiring Tiago Splitter as their new head coach. He was the interim coach in Portland. The late night ball game went to the Dodgers 4-3 over Tampa Bay in a comeback. Detroit's Colt Keith hit 3 homers in a Tigers 9-3 win at Houston. A's 11-2 over Pittsburgh as Nick Kurtz had 2 home runs, 5 RBIs. The Cubs' Pete Kerr Armstrong hit for the cycle. Cubbies got 2 runs bottom of the 9th to edge Colorado 5-4. St. Louis pitcher Dustin May tossed a 1-hitter, a complete game against San Diego, 3-0 Cards the final. 2 home runs early in Cincinnati for Eugenio Suarez, 12-0 Reds over the Mets. And there were 4 World Cup games Monday, all of them ties, including Spain's shocking scoreless tie against Cape Verde. The late game had Iran 2, New Zealand 2 in L.A.
8: All the music you need

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0: You could try knocking, of course, or call ahead or something. How did you find my sanctuary?
1: Simple. I just looked for indicators. Little bits of info that reveal a lot. Like you mentioned a few things in your Twitter feed, your schedule, weather, and I just put two and two together.
0: You put two and two together. I see Harvard in your future.
2: Be aware of what information can be revealed in your daily activities. That's good OPSEC.
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1: 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Now move it, move it, move it.
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Young girl, me know for tick, me know for top. Yeah, man, I watch my body like so they me watch how much. Yeah, anything in front of them, girl, I do it like it's hot.

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2: Preston, just a few details of the deal between the U.S. and Iran have been released so far, but at the G7 summit in the French Alps today, President Trump said the nuclear question has been answered.
3: Iran will never have a nuclear weapon. And it says it loud and clear. They're not going to develop it. They're not going to buy it. They're not going to do anything with it. And if they do, they suffer unbelievable consequences.
2: Iran insists the agreement includes a complete withdrawal of Israeli troops from Lebanon. The Israeli government says it's staying put for now. Also at the G7 summit, Ukrainian President Zelensky, who just sat down with President Trump, the president says he will meet with Russian President Vladimir Putin on Sunday. 8 people, both military and civilian, killed in the crash of a B-52 bomber at Edwards Air Force Base in California Monday. Colonel James Hayes.
4: At this point, we don't have any indication as to what the cause was of this. We won't be able to release that information, and we don't have an ability to get that anytime soon.
2: Boeing says 2 of its employees were among those killed. Texas Governor Greg Abbott declaring a disaster for more than 100 counties across the state because of flooding. ABC's Jim Ryan's there and says a tropical storm is also developing in the Gulf.
5: After a day of flash flooding, additional rainfall is exactly what Houston does not need.
6: Generally speaking, most of our streets can handle about 2 inches of rain an hour.
5: But on Sunday night, says Jeff Lindner of the Harris County Flood Control District,
6: we were getting rainfall rates of an inch of rain 15 minutes.
5: And the worst may be yet to come. If the low pressure system over Mexico develops into a tropical storm, it would take the name Arthur. Jim Ryan, ABC News in Dallas-Fort Worth.
2: The Federal Reserve, under the new leadership of Chair Kevin Warsh, holds its first policy meeting today. At its conclusion tomorrow, Warsh will deliver his assessment of the U.S. economy and talk about the possibility of future interest rate cuts. You're listening to ABC News.
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8: I'm Staff Sergeant Destiny Hill. In Japan, Chief Master Sergeant of the Space Force, John Bentivegna, spoke with senior non-commissioned officers of the 35th Fighter Wing at Misawa Air Base. 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In Malaysia, military, civilian, and non-governmental leaders from 20 countries gathered for the third summit of the Indo-Pacific Health Alliance for Security. And in Guam, active duty and reserve airmen, sailors, and soldiers teamed up to refine Guam's cyber network and emergency radio infrastructure for a Department of War innovative readiness training program and cybersecurity training opportunity. 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I'm Staff Sergeant Destiny Hill.
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10: Texas Tech quarterback Brendan Sorsby is applying to enter the NFL supplemental draft. The Chicago Bulls are reportedly hiring Tiago Splitter as their new head coach. He was the interim coach in Portland. The late night ball game went to the Dodgers 4-3 over Tampa Bay in a comeback. Detroit's Colt Keith hit 3 homers in a Tigers 9-3 win at Houston. A's 11-2 over Pittsburgh as Nick Kurtz had 2 home runs, 5 RBIs. The Cubs' Pete Carl Armstrong hit for the cycle. Cubbies got 2 runs bottom in the ninth to edge Colorado 5-4. St. Louis pitcher Dustin May tossed a 1-hitter, a complete game against San Diego, 3-0 Cards the final. 2 home runs early in Cincinnati for A. Eugenio Suarez, 12-0 Reds over the Mets. And there were 4 World Cup games Monday, all of them ties, including Spain's shocking scoreless tie against Cape Verde. The late game had Iran 2, New Zealand 2.

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2: Yo.
1: All right, well, Ted's going to ride the skateboard down a metal rail and skid to a stop on his high-tech knee guards.
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6: 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On June 12, 1987, President Ronald Reagan delivered a historical Brandenburg Gate speech.
7: Mr. Gorbachev, open this gate. 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
6: This has been this week's Reflective Moments of America's Military. 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
8: I'm Colonel Nick Haig, Space Force Guardian and NASA astronaut. 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
1: It's the biggest part of the deal with Iran. I'm Dave Anthony, Fox News. President Trump insisting again Iran won't be able to build a nuclear weapon.
2: And if they do, they suffer unbelievable consequences.
1: Also saying at the G7 summit in France.
2: We are not investing any money in Iran, by the way. Got out there yesterday. It was ridiculous.
1: Iran could get sanctions relief as the nuclear talks continue on an agreement that allow a free flow of shipping through the Strait of Hormuz. The president also says he's not happy with Israel's continued attacks on Hezbollah in Lebanon.
2: It just goes on forever. And when that happens, it throws a negative light on the big deal, and that's the deal with Iran.
1: Fox's Trey Inks reports from Tel Aviv.
3: So this is really important because the Iranian foreign minister says that any attack in Lebanon will be considered a violation of the Memorandum of Understanding. Israeli Prime Minister Benjamin Netanyahu last night indicated that the Israelis will continue to operate against Hezbollah, an Iran-backed group that is continuing to fire drones and rockets into Israel.
1: 2 days after the UFC 250 event at the White House, we found out the FBI disrupted an alleged plot to attack it. 5 people in custody, at least 18 others being investigated, and Fox's Todd Pyro reports.
4: The suspects allegedly traveled to Fredericksburg, Virginia to make final preparations for the attack, and the alleged plan allegedly included explosive-packed drones hitting buildings near the event, forcing a mass evacuation, and then steering crowds, get this, toward a pre-staged sniper team.
1: Of course, that never happened. The plot was thwarted. The president called the UFC event Sunday night spectacular. The polls are just opening now in Oklahoma, where it's primary day, and there's also voting in key Senate races now, runoffs in Alabama and Georgia, and there's a primary for mayor in Washington, D.C. America's listening to Fox.
5: 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Heat Wave is where all of that comes together. 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
7: Texas Tech quarterback Brendan Sorsby is applying to enter the NFL supplemental draft. The Chicago Bulls are reportedly hiring Tiago Splitter as their new head coach. He was the interim coach in Portland. The late night ball game went to the Dodgers 4-3 over Tampa Bay in a comeback. Detroit's Colt Keith hit 3 homers in a Tigers 9-3 win at Houston. A's 11-2 over Pittsburgh as Nick Kurtz had 2 home runs, 5 RBIs. The Cubs' Pete Carl Armstrong hit for the cycle. Cubbies got 2 runs bottom of the ninth to edge Colorado 5-4. St. Louis pitcher Dustin May tossed a one-hitter, a complete game against San Diego, 3-0 Cards the final. 2 home runs early in Cincinnati for Eugenio Suarez, 12-0 Reds over the Mets. And there were 4 World Cup games Monday, all of them ties, including Spain's shocking scoreless tie against Cape Verde. The late game had Iran 2, New Zealand 2 in L.A.
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Good afternoon, Wyvern Nation. This is DJ Amp, also known as Airman First Class Charlie Guillaume, here with you on 106 FM The Eagle, where we are serving America's best. The time is now 2:08 p.m. It is the 16th of June, and it is a sunny 83 degrees outside. So make sure you are staying tuned, because coming up, we are going to get into ways to keep yourself entertained and safe during this seemingly sweltering summer.

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have a question for you. What is something you have always wanted to do or somewhere you have always wanted to travel in regards to Europe?

what is something that you have always wanted to do within Europe? It's something you've always wanted to go, maybe a country you've always wanted to visit, or maybe something super niche you've always wanted to do. Honestly, things I wish I could have done, I am slowly chopping off my bucket list. I've always wanted to go to Sardinia, Italy, and I've always wanted to go to Greece. These are two things that I hope before 2027 I will have completed, which is insane to think about. Now, these trips take a lot of planning, a lot of time, and a lot of dedication. And I want to be able to travel in between, but I don't know if I have the time to plan a bunch of other trips, especially if I'm just trying to plan weekend trips here and there. It makes it super easy whenever you're trying to use ITT. That's Information, Tickets, and Travel. It is a place where they offer you trip packages that you can go on, like the off Mali coast, Croatia by boat, the Rome Express, and other places. You can just plan these trips, pay, show up, and go. Once you have these three things down, all that's left to do is talk about fantastic memories you had while you were on the trip. So what are you waiting for? Go check them out inside the BX, where they have their own store, or you can find more information of them on 31fss.com.

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Oh my, my, oh my, my love. I take one look at you, you're taking me out.

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1: It is currently 2:34 p.m. and it is June 16th. In Aviano, Italy, it is 83 degrees and is going to have lows of 65 degrees later tonight. In Papa, Hungary, it is a fair 78 degrees with lows of 59 degrees. In Vicenza, it is a fair 87 degrees with lows of 65. Your current exchange rates right now is 1 USD for 84 euro cents and 1 euro for $1.13. Up next is your news.
2: In first class, Hayden Henley, on this edition of the AFN Aviano Report. 31st Fighter Wing reactivates the 31st Aircraft Maintenance Squadron. The 31st Fighter Wing reactivated the 31st Aircraft Maintenance Squadron during a ceremony at Aviano Air Base, Italy on June 8, 2026, following the deactivation of the 56th Rescue Generation Squadron and the 510th and 555th Fighter Generation Squadrons. The reactivation marks the wing's return to a unified aircraft maintenance structure for the first time since 2022, consolidating personnel, resources, and expertise under one squadron to streamline coordination, strengthen maintenance readiness, and support the wing's ability to generate and sustain combat air power.
3: The consolidation strengthens coordination between fighter and rescue maintenance teams across the wing. By operating under one squadron, Wyvern maintainers can align processes, share expertise, and build a more cohesive team to support combat air power in deployed and contested environments. During the ceremony, the outgoing commanders received final salutes from their flight formations and officially relinquished command as three separate squadrons deactivated and furled their guidons. Immediately following the deactivations, the new guidon was unfurled, officially reactivating the 31st Aircraft Maintenance Squadron under the command of Lieutenant Colonel Brian Beals. Over the past 4 years, the deactivated squadrons earned multiple distinctions, including a 2025 Secretary of War Maintenance Award for foreign military training and an Outstanding Unit Award for supporting Operation Atlas Guardian. They also generated the wing's highest combat flight hours since 1999 and supported the transition from the Air Force's last active duty HH-60 Golf Pave Hawk to a fleet of HH-60 Whiskey Jolly Green 2 helicopters. Colonel Anthony Bryant, 31st Maintenance Group Commander, said the AMXS construct gives the wing a single senior maintenance leader responsible for preparing aircraft maintainers to execute the mission.
4: Changing to the AMXS construct, what that really provides us now is that you have this single leader and you have a senior maintenance officer who is leading this team and preparing them. When I look at the AMXS going forward, I'm excited and how they're going to get after the mission and execute.
3: Brian also emphasized that the reactivation supports the wing's ability to generate combat air power, deter aggression, and assure allies throughout the region. I'm Senior Airman Chase Verzal, AFN News.
2: That's the AFN Aviano Report. I'm Airman First Class Hayden Henry.

If you could have anything in the world on Aviano Air Base, what would it be? What is your wish? Think about it, and we will answer that under the next, after this song.

0: If you could have any wish fulfilled on Aviano Airbase, what would it be? And it's to know, for me, everything that is going on. If I'm ever just chilling and I wish I knew what I was doing this weekend or what was available, I wish I could just know. Well, your wish is coming true if it's the same as mine, which I think is reasonable. But inside this little booklet called The Grapevine, they have tons and tons of resources around Aviano Airbase, including monthly trackers of everything that is going on each day of the month. It is a fantastic resource if not only do you want to learn more about the base, what resources it has to offer, but what events you can go to. 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But if you can't make it to either of them, they have them on PDF form on 31FSS.com.
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is currently 2:57 p.m. and a partly cloudy 83 degrees in Aviano, Italy. It is also a fair 79 degrees in Benelux. Stay tuned, though, because we have top of the hour news, and then we are going to be getting into some fantastic information that's really going to be thought-provoking. Wow, we also have an interview with the Family Advocacy Center. So don't go anywhere. We have that fantastic interview for you.

0: Preston. The FBI says it foiled a plot using drones and explosives to attack the UFC fight on the White House lawn that was held Sunday night. Five people are in custody. ABC Chief Justice Correspondent Pierre Thomas has some of the details.
1: Sources telling ABC News that on Monday, five people were detained in connection with the alleged plot, with as many as 23 people allegedly involved. According to sources, suspects allegedly planned to use explosive-laden drones, which would be designed to hit buildings to spur a mass evacuation.
0: And then sources say the plan was to also attack a second wave as people rushed to checkpoints under arrest, suspects from Missouri, California, Nebraska, and Ohio. President Trump at the G7 summit in the French Alps saying the peace plan reached with Iran this week is better than the one negotiated by President Obama during his administration.
2: This deal is a wall to a nuclear weapon. His deal was a road to a nuclear weapon. My deal, they can't have a nuclear. They get blown up. If they have a nuclear weapon, they get blown up.
0: ABC's Karen Travers is traveling with the president.
3: President Trump today, during a meeting with the Emir of Qatar on the sidelines of the G7 World Leader Summit, called the agreement between the U.S. and Iran, quote, fair and good. But he provided no new details of what's in the agreement, nor provided any timeline on when the text would be released. The president claimed that negotiations over Iran's nuclear program to be addressed in this 60-day negotiating window will be, quote, actually easier than getting to this point. Karen Travers, ABC News, Geneva, Switzerland.
0: The president says he'll send the agreement to Congress for review. Boeing confirms two of its employees were among the eight people killed when a B-52 crashed shortly after taking off from Edwards Air Force Base in California yesterday. Heavy rainfall bringing flash flooding to Texas and claiming one life, a woman whose car was swept away in a creek. Texas Governor Greg Abbott declaring a disaster in 100 counties. This is ABC.
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6: Texas Tech quarterback Brendan Sorsby is applying to enter the NFL supplemental draft. The Chicago Bulls are reportedly hiring Tiago Splitter as their new head coach. He was the interim coach in Portland. The late night ball game went to the Dodgers 4-3 over Tampa Bay in a comeback. Detroit's Colt Keith hit three homers in a Tigers 9-3 win at Houston. A's 11-2 over Pittsburgh as Nick Kurtz had two home runs, five RBIs. The Cubs' Pete Curl Armstrong hit for the cycle. Cubbies got two runs bottom of the ninth to edge Colorado 5-4. St. Louis pitcher Dustin May tossed a one-hitter, a complete game against San Diego, 3-0 Cards the final. Two home runs early in Cincinnati for A. Eugenio Suarez, 12-0 Reds over the Mets. And there were four World Cup games Monday, all of them ties, including Spain's shocking scoreless tie against Cape Verde. The late game had Iran 2, New Zealand 2 in L.A.
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8: 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You're right where you need to be with yesterday's hits, today's music, and more. AFN Aviano. AFN Aviano. The Eagle.

0: afternoon, Wyvern Nation. This is DJ Coffee, also known as A1C Sydney Shouse, coming at you at 106 FM The Eagle, where we are serving America's best. It is currently 3:07 p.m., June 16th, and a partly cloudy 83 degrees in Aviano, Italy. Don't go anywhere, though, because this Tuesday is going to be packed full of amazing fun events that are also going to make you think a little bit. So don't go anywhere. We have the next song, Runway, by Lady Gaga and Doechii, coming up next.
1: No matter what. No matter what.

Do you ever feel like you need a woo-saw moment? You just need to relax and if you plan on doing that and you are in Benelux, there is a Rise and Align yoga class at 9 a.m. at the Hub. That sounds like a fantastic way to chill out and meet people and get some fitness. It sounds absolutely fantastic. Even Rise and Shine Fitness, that just feels relaxing already, and I'm just talking about it. It's beautiful, and it's a great way because it focuses on connecting, breath movement, and things to achieve deeper alignment. Give it a shot. Try something new, and before you know it, you're going to feel so at peace with yourself. You're not even going to know what to do anymore. You're just totally aligned.

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summer is approaching and people are planning on going outdoors more and doing all of those hobbies that requires that super expensive gear. Well, I have a way to make it significantly less expensive after this song, Younger You. Hey.

know this warm weather is making people want to go outside more. For Memorial Day weekend, we had some of the hottest recorded temperatures in all of Europe. And it definitely had people out by the water or going outside and, I guess, braving the heat. Juneteenth, the upcoming four-day weekend, is also going to be very hot. And I've already talked to a lot of people who are planning on being outdoors and trying to be the cheapest they possibly can, because the alternate of buying hiking gear or camping gear or anything else, buying a kayak, those are unreasonable prices. And it's not something, if you live in the dorms, you can reasonably just keep. So what can you do? The answer is outdoor recreation. Outdoor recreation offers outdoor gear rentals, from grills to kayaks to camping gear and other things you may need. So check them out, because not only that, they also have monthly trips to go on. 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
1: In Aviano, Italy, it is a partly cloudy 83 degrees with lows of 65 degrees tonight. And in Papa, Hungary, it is a 79 degrees. It is partly cloudy and a low of 58 degrees. In Vicenza, it is a fair 87 degrees with lows of 65 degrees. In Benelux, it is a fair 79 degrees with lows of 57 degrees. Your current exchange rates right now is 1 USD for 84 euro cents and 1 euro for $1.13. It is 3:31 p.m. and June 16th. Up next is your news.
2: I'm Airman First Class Hayden Henley on this edition of the AFN Aviano Report. 606th ACS conducts Exercise Spartan Eagle. U.S. Air Force Command and Control Specialists from the 606th Air Control Squadron teamed up with Marine Air Intercept Controllers to conduct Exercise Spartan Eagle at the USAFE AF Africa Warfare Center at Einsiedlerhof Air Station, Germany, April 27th through the 30th, 2026. The exercise tested the squadron's ability to rapidly detect potential threats, share critical battle space information, and coordinate defensive responses alongside joint and coalition partners in support of NATO airspace defense.
3: 11 command and control specialists from the 606 ACS integrated with U.S. Marine and Air Defense Artillery units to simulate a combined joint task force environment. Teams practiced rapid decision-making under pressure, which included identifying unknown aircraft and deconflicting friendly forces to neutralize simulated hostile incursions. Spartan Eagle serves as a precursor to larger exercise Astral Alliance 26, allowing the squadron to refine tactics and data sharing before entering more complex joint and coalition scenarios. This rehearsal for NATO's collective defense mission helps teams maintain constant situational awareness and execute rapid command and control under pressure. Master Sergeant Caroline McGuire, 606 Air Control Squadron Primo Weapons Director, explained the mission value of the exercise.
4: Lethality is not just about putting weapons on targets. It's about making sure that the aircraft are in the right place at the right time. The 606 provides a tactical C2 that directs our joint forces. By validating the processes that we did in Exercise Spartan Eagle, we ensure that the 31st Fighter Wing is more lethal and more synchronized, capable of dominating the airspace.
3: McGuire added that exercises like Spartan Eagle keep the squadron ready to secure the skies, proving U.S. and NATO forces stand ready to deter any threat to the European area of responsibility. I'm Senior Airman Richard Rubio, AFN News.
2: That's the AFN Aviano Report. I'm Airman First Class Hayden.

So what is one photo you have that you feel like sums up your entire military career? And if you're thinking about that and there's photos you're looking at, you're going, ooh, that one. Ooh, that one's not appropriate. Ooh, that one has me doing something out of regs. What are you doing? This was really just a trick to get you to think about all the photos you are taking in uniform and with military equipment that does not maintain professionalism. And I know you're probably thinking, oh, that's so annoying, whatever. But at the end of the day, what's going to happen is you're going to either post it or you're going to send it to a group chat and somebody's going to send it somewhere and you're going to post it. And before you know it, people can see that photo, your leadership has access, and now you're going to get in trouble because you are posting things you definitely should not be doing. So before you take a photo or you let somebody else, or honestly, before you even do something crazy, why don't you take a second, think if it's appropriate, and if somebody took a photo of that moment and posted it online, would you be okay? Would you be coming in blues? If the answer is no and then yes, definitely don't take that photo and watch out for what you're doing. Practice post safety. Really just pay attention to OPSEC and make sure you were doing what you were supposed to be doing.

0: heard you're looking for some voice actors.
1: We are.
2: I've got a bit of a good British one. Would you like a bottle of water, Governor?
1: Okay, wow.
0: Ooh, I can do a perfect Mickey Mouse.
2: Oh, boys and girls, it's Mickey.
1: Thanks. We'll be in touch.
2: Wait. I can do Arnold, too. Get to the chopper. Do it now.
1: If you have some voice acting talent and would like to be featured in an AFN radio spot, then hit us up at 632-4878.
3: His utilities stay so low, the gas company pays him each month. He gets a promote now every year simply by putting his name on his EPB. When he shops at the commissary, he never has to show his ID. He is the most interesting airman in Aviano.
4: I don't always travel, but when I do, I book with ITT. Stay adventurous, my friends.

It is currently 3:56 p.m. and a partly cloudy 83 degrees in Aviano, Italy. It is a fair 79 degrees in Benelux. We are going to be getting into some valuable information next hour that is going to make your summer fun, safe, and easy. So if that sounds fantastic, don't go anywhere, because now we are getting ready for top of the hour news after the song, I Miss You.

0: an attack outside the White House.
1: I'm Dave Anthony, Fox News. But the FBI thwarted it days before, disrupting plans to target the UFC Freedom 250 event in the Octagon on the White House lawn Sunday night. Fox's David Spunt reports.
2: Five are in custody. Fox Digital reporting investigators have 23 people on a list as part of this potential network of alleged plotters. Investigators tell Fox the plan was to use drones with explosives to hit buildings near the White House, which would force a mass evacuation and steer crowds toward a pre-staged sniper team. A, quote, second wave was allegedly planning to storm the White House gate.
1: Of course, that never happened. Vice President Vance was at the event and tells Fox,
3: this is what happens when people turn the rhetoric up so loud that disagreeing with somebody is a cause for violence. That's the place that we've come to, unfortunately, with too much of our political rhetoric. We got to tell everybody to tone it down.
1: Especially, says people on the left. As for Iran, the vice president also tells Fox,
3: the United States working with our Gulf Air partners in a way you've never seen before in the history of this country. And I think that's one of the reasons why we've gotten to the point where we have a very good peace deal that's on the table that we're ready to sign.
1: And he'll be signing it Friday in Geneva. That's when President Trump says shipping will flow freely through the reopened Strait of Hormuz.
4: The ships are starting to move nicely. Oil is starting to go, and the prices are coming down rapidly.
1: Falling almost more than 3% again today. And the president also said at the G7 summit in France this morning, he might soon read every word of the agreement at a news conference.
4: Iran will never have a nuclear weapon. That's what it says. It won't have one to buy, to develop.
1: He's also pushing back on reports the deal includes a $300 billion fund for Iran.
5: He wants to make it very clear that no amount of U.S. tax dollars are going to be going to Iran, that that fund is actually going to be put together by the Gulf Coast Coalition as long as Iran keeps their end of the bargain.
1: Fox's Aisha Hosni in Geneva. 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
6: This day in Army history, June 28, 1778, the Battle of Monmouth took place during the Revolutionary War. After evacuating Philadelphia on June 18, British General Sir Henry Clinton marched 10,000 soldiers to New York City. General Washington's Continental Army followed closely behind. On the morning of June 28, the American advance guard under Major General Charles Lee attacked Clinton's rear guard at Monmouth, New Jersey. He failed to press his early advantage, and Clinton ordered a counterattack. A confused American retreat began. Washington hurried forward and met Lee moving away from the battle. Washington relieved him from command, halted the retreat, and rallied the army, repulsing four enemy assaults. Although a tactical draw, the Continental Army demonstrated it could fight on equal terms. For more information about the Army's proud history, go to history.army.mil.
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8: Texas Tech quarterback Brendan Sorsby is applying to enter the NFL supplemental draft. The Chicago Bulls are reportedly hiring Tiago Splitter as their new head coach. He was the interim coach in Portland. The late night ball game went to the Dodgers 4-3 over Tampa Bay in a comeback. Detroit's Colt Keith hit three homers in a Tigers 9-3 win at Houston. A's 11-2 over Pittsburgh as Nick Kurtz had two home runs, five RBIs. The Cubs' Pete Kerr Armstrong hit for the cycle. Cubbies got two runs bottom of the ninth to edge Colorado 5-4. St. Louis pitcher Dustin May tossed a one-hitter, a complete game against San Diego. 3-0 Cards the final. Two home runs early in Cincinnati for Eugenio Suarez. 12-0 Reds over the Mets. And there were four World Cup games Monday, all of them ties, including Spain's shocking scoreless tie against Cape Verde. The late game had Iran 2, New Zealand 2 in L.A.
9: It doesn't take room for the 90s. Muscle's memory, the most hated of all.
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It is currently 4:07 p.m. and good afternoon, Wyvern Nation. This is DJ Coffee, also known as A1C Sydney Schaus, coming at you at 106 FM The Eagle. As I said, it is 4:08 p.m. It is 4:08 now. It is June 16th, and it is a partly cloudy 83 degrees in Aviano, Italy. If you've noticed, my intro is scrambled, which is kind of intentional because this hour we are going to be talking about de-scrambling your summer plans, making them more fun, making them better plans, and providing backups. So don't go anywhere. We have Chanel by Tyla coming up next.

You'll never guess what has been the rave inside my shop. And the answer is the FIFA World Cup. I'm watching it take over social media. I feel like every three scrolls, there's at least two posts about it and one other post about literally everything else in the world. And if you're trying to

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I promised you that we would have tools to make your summer safer, more fun, and a better plan. So we're going to start off with safer. We are going to be talking about heat safety. Every 20 minutes, drink cool water, take breaks in the shade, and watch out for each other. Heat safety is no joke, and it is a bigger problem than people think. If anybody can think back to their basic days, whether it was recent or it was far away, if you went to basic training in the summer, you know how serious that heat was. Just because it doesn't feel as freakishly hot as it did in San Antonio, Texas, doesn't mean that it still doesn't get hot out here and it still doesn't affect your body. If you are feeling those affections or you're seeing them on other people, for mild heat symptoms, move the person to a cool area and hydrate. And for severe signs like confusion or passing out, treat it as a medical emergency. Dial 112 off base or hit the emergency tab in the Air Force Connect app on base. 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
1: It is currently 83 degrees and partially cloudy in Aviano with highs of 83 degrees and lows of 65. In Papa Hungry, it is 79 degrees with lows of 58 degrees. And in Vicenza, it is 87 degrees with lows of 65. In Belgium, it is 79 degrees with lows of 57. Today's current exchange rate is $1 for 84 euro cents and €1 for $1.13. Airman First Class Charlie Guillaume. On this edition of the AFN Aviano Report, 31st Fighter Wing holds Operation Kudos. The 31st Fighter Wing held its annual Kids Understanding Deployment Operations event May 27th, 2026 at Aviano Air Base, Italy. By guiding military children through a mock deployment line, the event aimed to build a deeper understanding of pre-deployment procedures for kids, enhancing military family resilience and readiness at the 31st Fighter Wing.
2: During the event, military children engaged with interactive stations designed to help them better understand the deployment process. The event brought together 22 installation support organizations and more than 50 volunteers to support the experience. Equipped with personalized deployment mission cards, participants moved through medical exams, drone simulations, fitness checks, and obstacle courses while learning about the resources available to military families. Airmen from across the base also provided hands-on demonstrations throughout the event. By introducing participants to the people and organizations that support Aviano's mission, Operation Kudos helped children better understand their parents' role in supporting Wyvern Nation in operations across the European theater. Master Sergeant Michael Hoffman, Military and Family Readiness Center, Readiness Non-Commissioned Officer, explains how events like these help military families.
3: Mission success depends on readiness, and readiness starts at home. By showing children how deployments work, Operation Kudos builds strong and prepared families, and this gives our airmen the peace of mind to stay completely focused on their jobs, ultimately strengthening our entire Aviano and UCOM missions.
2: Hoffman also said, continuing to build a support system for families of deployed service members ensures Wyvern Nation's warfighters can deploy with a clear mind and maintain focus on the mission. I'm Senior Airman Richard Rubio, AFN News.
1: That's the AFN Aviano Report. I'm Airman First Class Charlie Guillaume.

music is something that definitely can brighten anyone's day. You're having a hard day and one of your favorite songs come on, one of those upbeat ones, or say your day is already great and you're with a bunch of friends and one of those catchy, everybody knows the lyric songs start playing and now the whole car's singing. It's moments like these that are created when you listen to music. It can be harder though to have moments like these when streaming services cost absolutely so much and they just don't have what you want on them. Now, AFN Go is completely free, has the top hits, and it also has DJs that are available for you to listen to. All your favorite DJs like me, DJ Coffee, and you have DJ Fly. You're going to have a fantastic time on AFN Go. And did I mention that it's free? It is free and available to you. So go ahead and download it on the App Store now.

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It is currently 4:57 p.m. and a partly cloudy 83 degrees in Aviano, Italy, and a fair 79 degrees in Benelux. Don't go anywhere, though, because we have top of the hour news after this song, There She Goes by The Laws, where, like I said, we're getting into safety, fun, and planning. So this next hour is going to be all about planning for your fantastic summer plans that are coming up with this 4-day weekend.

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2: From ABC News, I'm Sherry Preston. Does the memorandum of understanding between the United States and Iran include Israel leaving Lebanon or not? As we await full details of the agreement, that seems to be one of the main questions. Iran insists Israel must leave, and Israel says it won't. ABC's Karen Traffers is traveling with the president at the G7 summit in the French Alps.
3: President Trump said the U.S.-Iran deal can survive even if Israel continues attacking Lebanon. But the president criticized Israel for its recent strikes in Beirut, telling reporters he thinks it went too far.
4: Israel's fighting Hezbollah too long, and too many people are being killed. And you don't have to knock down an apartment house every time you're looking for somebody, because there are a lot of people in those apartment houses, and they're not all Hezbollah, that I can tell you.
3: Karen Travers, ABC News, Geneva, Switzerland.
2: Sitting alongside the leader of the United Arab Emirates, President Trump also said today he did not know about the alleged plot to attack the UFC event on the White House lawn Sunday.
4: I haven't heard about it now, but I watched the attack that I watched were the fighters. And he saw it too, by the way. He was sitting back home in his beautiful palace and he was watching it. And they were as good a fights as I've ever seen. Right?
2: Five people are under arrest. The FBI says they had planned to use explosive-laden drones on spectators at the fights. Texas, Louisiana, and Mississippi facing a continued threat of flooding. And those playing in World Cup matches are being warned about it. Here's ABC's Jim Ryan.
5: When the men's national soccer teams from Portugal and the Democratic Republic of Congo head for Houston Stadium Wednesday, they may have to pick their way through flooded streets. 18 million people from central Texas to Mississippi are under flood watches. Governor Greg Abbott has preemptively issued a disaster declaration for 101 of Texas' 254 counties.
2: Kevin Warsh holds his first policy meeting as chairman of the Federal Reserve today. Tomorrow, when the meeting ends, we could get a better sense of whether interest rates are headed up or down. This is ABC News.
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8: Texas Tech quarterback Brendan Sorsby is applying to enter the NFL supplemental draft. The Chicago Bulls are reportedly hiring Tiago Splitter as their new head coach. He was the interim coach in Portland. The late night ball game went to the Dodgers 4-3 over Tampa Bay in a comeback. Detroit's Colt Keith hit three homers in a Tigers 9-3 win at Houston. A's 11-2 over Pittsburgh as Nick Kurtz had two home runs, five RBIs. The Cubs' Pete Curl Armstrong hit for the cycle. Cubbies got two runs bottom in the ninth to edge Colorado 5-4. St. Louis pitcher Dustin May tossed a one-hitter, a complete game against San Diego, 3-0 Cards the final. Two home runs early in Cincinnati for Eugenio Suarez, 12-0 Reds over the Mets. And there were four World Cup games Monday, all of them ties, including Spain's shocking scoreless tie against Cape Verde. The late game had Iran 2, New Zealand 2 in L.A.
9: I work hard every day, yeah.
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afternoon, Wyvern Nation. This is DJ Coffee, also known as A1C Sydney Shouse, coming at you at 106 FM The Eagle, where we are serving America's best. It is 5:08 p.m., June 16th, and a partly cloudy 83 degrees in Aviano, Italy, and a fair 79 degrees in Benelux. This hour, we are getting into the planning part of the best weekend possible. All the plans, all the amazing things that will make you have the most fun and the best time. So don't go anywhere, and we have the song Heat Waves by Glass Animals coming up right now.

Weekends mean short work weeks, and you might be cramming. You might not have time to plan, to figure out your life, and decide what you want to do. It can be a lot of work, especially if you're planning on bringing other people with you. How can you get around that? The answer is ITT. That's information, tickets, and travel. It is an amazing way where you can pick out different trips they have pre-planned available to you, like away to the off Mali coast, Croatia by boat, or you can go to Lake Garda. They have the Rome Express. If you're not into the water, they have tons of different things available to you, and it's changing every single month. So the only three things you have to worry about is planning, paying, and showing up. Once you do these three things, the only thing left you have to do is enjoy your trip and talk about the memories you've made that will last for years. You can find them inside their shop in the BX, and you can find them on 31FSS.com. So go ahead, check it out, and start your trip now.

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1: It is currently 5:31 p.m. and it is June 16th. In Aviano, Italy, it is a partly cloudy 83 degrees with lows of 65 degrees. In Papa, Hungary, it is a partly cloudy 79 degrees with lows of 58 degrees. In Vicenza, it is a fair 87 degrees with lows of 65. In Benelux, it is a fair 79 with a low of 57. Your current exchange rates right now is 1 USD for 84 euro cents and 1 euro for $1.13. 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
2: I'm Staff Sergeant Thomas Schoberg. On this edition of the AFN Aviano Report, 31st Fighter Wing conducts Exercise Radiant Falcon. The 31st Fighter Wing conducted Exercise Radiant Falcon 26 at Aviano Air Base, Italy, May 18th through the 21st, 2026. The exercise trained and evaluated the wing's collective ability to respond to a radiological incident while protecting personnel, executing decontamination procedures, and sustaining mission operations in a contaminated and degraded environment.
3: Radiant Falcon 26 brought together several wing agencies to practice effective radiation exposure control, decontamination procedures, and mission continuation operations through classroom instruction, tabletop planning, and field training scenarios. During the training, airmen responded to a core scenario involving an aircraft that returned to base after flying through a radioactive plume. Teams immediately established contamination control areas to safely process the returning crew and aircraft. While operating in specialized personal protective equipment to monitor radiation exposure, airmen worked together to recover the aircraft, complete critical maintenance inspections, and carry out decontamination procedures so the aircraft could be safely returned to operations. The exercise also included blackout ops, which simulated a degraded environment with no power, digital systems, or communications, requiring airmen to use manual tracking methods, paper forms, and face-to-face coordination to execute the mission and track radiation exposure limits. Airman First Class Caleb Fair, 31st Operational Medical Readiness Squadron Bioenvironmental Engineering Technician, explained the mission value of the exercise.
4: This exercise is important because it validates our ability to sustain combat operations in contested and contaminated environments. It gives airmen realistic, hands-on experience operating under pressure while reinforcing the procedures that protect both personnel and aircraft. Ultimately, Radiant Falcon demonstrates that the 31st Fighter Wing remains resilient, adaptable, and ready to execute the mission no matter the conditions or threats we may face.
3: Fair added that exercises like Radiant Falcon highlight how critical teamwork and communication are to mission success, showcasing how U.S. and NATO forces stand ready and prepared to deter any threat to the European area of responsibility. I'm Senior Airman Richard Rubio, AFN News.
2: That's the AFN Aviano Report. I'm Staff Sergeant Thomas Schoberg.

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So check it out. 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

Wyvern Nation, if you are firing up the grill this weekend at Aviano Air Base, keep safety in mind. Keep grills away from buildings, never leave them unattended, and check propane tanks for leaks. Always make sure you are doing a pre-cooking inspection. 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

It is 5:56 p.m. and a partly cloudy 83 degrees in Aviano, Italy. Don't go anywhere, though, because we are getting into top of the hour news. Well, it is DJ Coffee, a.k.a. A1C Sydney Shouse's last hour. You're still going to have some fantastic music.

0: for yourself.
1: I'm Chris Foster, Fox News. To skeptics questioning what's going to be in a final Iran peace deal, President Trump says not only will the text be released in a formal setting, he'll probably hold a press conference and read it word by word.
2: President Trump is saying, you don't have to take my word for it that it's a good deal. Just look at the Strait of Hormuz.
3: Ships are starting to move now. We're going to have it fully open by Friday. The ships are starting to move nicely. Oil is starting to go, and the prices are coming down rapidly.
2: The president also posted, Iran has agreed to never have a nuclear weapon. Well, Vice President Vance has said $300 billion in a reconstruction fund is something that is on the table, but the money would be coming from Gulf partners and not from the U.S.
1: Fox Peter Ducey in Geneva, Switzerland, where the vice president is scheduled to attend an official signing ceremony Friday. Ukraine's President Zelensky joined President Trump and other world leaders at the G7 summit in France for about 75 minutes for talks about the war with Russia. European leaders are encouraging President Trump to increase American support for Ukraine against Russia. He and Zelensky spoke one-on-one for a few minutes after the group session. The FBI says it's disrupted a plan to attack Sunday night's UFC fight at the White House.
4: Officials telling Fox a network of nearly two dozen potential plotters were identified, with at least five people in custody right now. The suspects allegedly traveled to Fredericksburg, Virginia to make final preparations, and the alleged plan included explosive-packed drones hitting buildings near the event, forcing a mass evacuation, and then steering crowds toward a pre-staged sniper team. A second wave was then planned to storm the White House gate.
1: Fox's Todd Pyro, the FBI, says it learned of the plot last Wednesday and worked with law enforcement agencies across several states to stop it. America's listening to Fox News.
5: Newscast. Defense Secretary Pete Hegseth says the Pentagon will phase out use of Anthropic's products in just a few months.
6: The Pentagon has until August to remove the company's AI tools from its classified systems.
7: We will not have social guardrails imposed by tech companies, limiting AI's use, AI's lawful use in military applications. Yes, I am talking about Anthropic, which in just a few months, as we've spoken very openly about, will be fully removed from our building, ripped out root and branch.
6: Anastasia Obis, Federal News Network.
5: And betting on certain national security events in prediction markets like Poly Market could soon become off limits to troops and Defense Department civilians under the draft of the House's fiscal 2027 defense policy bill. A spike in trading on prediction platforms and energy commodity markets earlier this year raised red flags among House lawmakers. Find these stories and more at federalnewsnetwork.com. I'm Eric White.
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9: Texas Tech quarterback Brendan Sorsby is applying to enter the NFL supplemental draft. The Chicago Bulls are reportedly hiring Tiago Splitter as their new head coach. He was the interim coach in Portland. The late night ball game went to the Dodgers 4-3 over Tampa Bay in a comeback. Detroit's Colt Keith hit three homers in a Tigers 9-3 win at Houston. A's 11-2 over Pittsburgh as Nick Kurtz had two home runs, five RBIs. The Cubs' Pete Carl Armstrong hit for the cycle. Cubbies got two runs bottom of the ninth to edge Colorado 5-4. St. Louis pitcher Dustin May tossed a one-hitter, a complete game against San Diego, 3-0 Cards the final. Two home runs early in Cincinnati for Eugenio Suarez, 12-0 Reds over the Mets. And there were four World Cup games Monday, all of them ties, including Spain's shocking scoreless tie against Cape Verde. The late game had Iran 2, New Zealand 2 in L.A.

0: They have two new specialized drinks that change every month. It's not that hard to switch it up, but I'm going to need you to stop doing whatever this is.
1: Nah, I'm good. I'll be seeing you around Deja Brew. Surprise me, just like their options do.
0: Attention Wyvern Nation, this is the command post. If you're missing a full uniform, boots, and a name tape that says John Doe, please report to the command post.
1: That's weird, Airman John Doe. Why are you wearing PT gear?
2: Okay, hear me out. 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
1: First things first, you don't have a dog. 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You left it in the back seat again, didn't you?
2: 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I left it in there for 1 second. When I came back, it was gone, along with my CAC and reflective belt.
0: Thieves know what to look for. 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

0: c'è un serpente nel mio stivale.
1: Yes, you have a snake in your boot. Great.
2: How's the Italian going?
0: Not sure. I learned better with actual people, and these prompts are getting weird.
2: You could just sign up for Italian classes at the community center. They have lessons in the morning and afternoon, and even offer private tutoring.
0: Yeah, I was looking at that. I only get on this app like once a month. I can never actually stay focused long enough to learn anything.
2: I'm heading to the community center to sign up if you want to join. You can also call them at 632-5479 to schedule.
3: Staff Sergeant Thomas Schoberg. On this edition of the AFN Aviana Report, 31st Fighter Wing conducts Exercise Radiant Falcon. The 31st Fighter Wing conducted Exercise Radiant Falcon 26 at Aviano Air Base, Italy, May 18th through the 21st, 2026. The exercise trained and evaluated the wing's collective ability to respond to a radiological incident while protecting personnel, executing decontamination procedures, and sustaining mission operations in a contaminated and degraded environment.
0: Radiant Falcon 26 brought together several wing agencies to practice effective radiation exposure control, decontamination procedures, and mission continuation operations through classroom instruction, tabletop planning, and field training scenarios. During the training, airmen responded to a core scenario involving an aircraft that returned to base after flying through a radioactive plume. Teams immediately established contamination control areas to safely process the returning crew and aircraft. While operating in specialized personal protective equipment to monitor radiation exposure, airmen worked together to recover the aircraft, complete critical maintenance inspections, and carry out decontamination procedures so the aircraft could be safely returned to operations. The exercise also included blackout ops, which simulated a degraded environment with no power, digital systems, or communications, requiring airmen to use manual tracking methods, paper forms, and face-to-face coordination to execute the mission and track radiation exposure limits. Airman First Class Caleb Fair, 31st Operational Medical Readiness Squadron Bioenvironmental Engineering Technician, explained the mission value of the exercise.
4: This exercise is important because it validates our ability to sustain combat operations in contested and contaminated environments. It gives airmen realistic, hands-on experience operating under pressure while reinforcing the procedures that protect both personnel and aircraft. Ultimately, Radiant Falcon demonstrates that the 31st Fighter Wing remains resilient, adaptable, and ready to execute the mission no matter the conditions or threats we may face.
0: Fair added that exercises like Radiant Falcon highlight how critical teamwork and communication are to mission success, showcasing how U.S. and NATO forces stand ready and prepared to deter any threat to the European area of responsibility. I'm Senior Airman Richard Rubio, AFN News.
3: That's the AFN Aviano Report. I'm Staff Sergeant Thomas Schoberg.
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3: 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I'll be different. 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
2: From ABC News, I'm Michelle Franzen. Deal to end the war with Iran set to be finalized this Friday, according to President Trump. Terms of the memo of understanding with Iran have not been made public. The president at the G7 summit says the deal will reopen the Strait of Hormuz, and he says jumpstart nuclear talks. Democratic Senate Minority Leader Chuck Schumer now calling on the president to hold a classified briefing with the Gang of Eight lawmakers and then inform Americans.
3: Americans need to know how and when this war will truly end. They need to know, what's the deal on the Strait of Hormuz, which has caused gas prices to go through the roof?
2: Prices for oil beginning to drop. Gas prices also seeing a dip. ABC's Elizabeth Schulze is in Bridgeport, Alabama, and says it could take time for prices at the pump to stabilize.
4: The national average right at $4 a gallon, and Gas Buddy does expect that number could go down to $3.75 by the 4th of July if shipping does start to pick up in the Strait of Hormuz on Friday. There are still some big ifs there. One is that shipping companies are still waiting for clarity on this deal with the ceasefire potentially expiring in 60 days.
2: The FBI announcing five people have been arrested in a failed plot they say to attack UFC matches at the White House last weekend. Sources tell ABC News the alleged plot involved using drones packed with explosives. In Southern California, fire crews are battling a wildfire in Riverside County known as the Shore Fire. ABC's Alex Stone is near the fire line.
5: All of this, they fear, is a warning sign of what is to come here in Southern California over the next number of months. Typically, the fire season in Southern California is September, October, November, when the Santa Ana winds come in and it really dries out. Northern California normally burns around this time of the year. Southern California a little bit later. Already here in Southern California, we're dealing with it.
2: The Shore Fire is about 25% contained. Parts of Central Texas remain under flood alerts today, along with parts of Louisiana and Mississippi. You're listening to ABC.
6: Federal newscast, Defense Secretary Pete Hegseth says the Pentagon will phase out use of Anthropic's products in just a few months.
7: The Pentagon has until August to remove the company's AI tools from its classified systems.
8: We will not have social guardrails imposed by tech companies, limiting AI's use, AI's lawful use in military applications. Yes, I am talking about Anthropic, which in just a few months, as we've spoken very openly about, will be fully removed from our building, ripped out root and branch.
7: Anastasia Obis, Federal News Network.
6: And betting on certain national security events in prediction markets like Poly Market could soon become off limits to troops and Defense Department civilians under the draft of the House's fiscal 2027 defense policy bill. A spike in trading on prediction platforms and energy commodity markets earlier this year raised red flags among House lawmakers. Find these stories and more at federalnewsnetwork.com. I'm Eric White.
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10: Texas Tech quarterback Brendan Sorsby is applying to enter the NFL supplemental draft. The Chicago Bulls are reportedly hiring Tiago Splitter as their new head coach. He was the interim coach in Portland. The late night ball game went to the Dodgers 4-3 over Tampa Bay in a comeback. Detroit's Colt Keith hit three homers in a Tigers 9-3 win at Houston. A's 11-2 over Pittsburgh as Nick Kurtz had two home runs, five RBIs. The Cubs Pete Carl Armstrong hit for the cycle. Cubbies got two runs bottom of the ninth to edge Colorado 5-4. St. Louis pitcher Dustin May tossed a one-hitter, a complete game against San Diego, 3-0 Cards the final. Two home runs early in Cincinnati for Eugenio Suarez, 12-0 Reds over the Mets. And there were four World Cup games Monday, all of them ties, including Spain's shocking scoreless tie against Cape Verde. The late game had Iran 2, New Zealand 2 in L.A.
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0: Deployment day 67. My hero just sent me this photo he took with his unit. Can't wait to see Airman Smith again. I already told everyone you're landing back in Aviano Friday night at 8, along with all 315 members from your squadron. To make sure you get a big celebration, I even made a countdown post and tagged your location so your friends can track your flight home.
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0: ensures your peak mission readiness. Happy birthday, U.S. Army. This will defend. Your commissary salutes you.
1: I'm Colonel Nick Hague, Space Force Guardian and NASA astronaut. When I launched to the International Space Station on a NASA mission as part of the astronaut program, I was away from home for 171 days. But even on orbit, connection matters. Thanks to the American Forces Network, I stayed in touch with news, sports, and the little things that make the station feel like home. Wherever duty takes us, even into space, staying connected keeps us grounded. Semper Supra.

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6: This is your News in One. Reporting for AFN Europe, I'm Navy Petty Officer Second Class Jordan Brown. U.S. Army Brigadier General Lance Rainey assumed command of the 68th Theater Medical Command, or 68th TMC, and command surgeon of U.S. Army Europe and Africa from U.S. Army Brigadier General Tracy Michael during a change of command ceremony at Simbach Kasern, Germany. 68th TMC serves as a theater-level medical command, operating alongside NATO and the Joint Military Medical Enterprise to ensure continuous health system support and promote medical readiness across Allied borders. General Michael says NATO cohesion is a key component to the unit's success and delivery of quality medical care.
7: To our allies and partners, thank you. The strength of this command is inextricably linked to the strength of our alliance. Together, we are proving that credible deterrence requires combat-credible medical support.
6: That was your News in One. I'm Navy Petty Officer Second Class Jordan Brown.
8: For the mission, for the morale.
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1: By his parents. I'm Chris Foster, Fox News. One of five people in custody accused of planning an attack on Sunday's UFC fight at the White House was a 19-year-old who the criminal complaint says spent $3,000 in graduation gift money to buy guns, ammo, and more for the attack and recruited others on the internet. The FBI is looking for other suspects.
2: Investigators tell Fox the alleged plan was to use drones with explosives to hit buildings near the UFC event, which would have forced a mass evacuation and steered crowds toward a pre-staged sniper team. Sources say a, quote, second wave was allegedly planning to storm the White House gate. The entire plot, though, may have been stopped by a concerned mother in Ohio. Those involved in the alleged plot were arrested in Ohio, Nebraska, Missouri, and California.
1: Fox David Spun. His father tells investigators the Ohio suspect planned to leave and meet up with the online group last weekend before the event. President Trump says he'll release more details about a memorandum of understanding with Iran in a few days and maybe read it out loud.
3: The 60-day memorandum of understanding, President Trump says, boils down to Iran agreeing to never acquire a nuclear weapon. And when the deal is signed this week, he says the full text will be released.
4: Probably have a press conference and read it to you word by word so that the press covers it accurately. Because it's a very important document.
3: Speaking to reporters at the G7 in France, the president also says he is open to submitting the agreement to Congress for review. Iran's foreign minister says the MOU would require Israel to withdraw from Lebanon, something Israeli leaders have not agreed to do. At the White House, Jared Halpern, Fox News.
1: Trump administration is doing more to break up the Department of Education, moving oversight of special ed to the Department of Health and Human Services and civil rights enforcement to the Justice Department. The president of the Education Department Workers Union says the move leaves the students and families without the services they need and without protection from discrimination. 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
6: 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In Japan, Chief Master Sergeant of the Space Force, John Bentivegna, spoke with senior non-commissioned officers of the 35th Fighter Wing at Misawa Air Base. 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And in Guam, active duty and reserve airmen, sailors, and soldiers teamed up to refine Guam's cyber network and emergency radio infrastructure for a Department of War innovative readiness training program and cybersecurity training opportunity. 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I'm Staff Sergeant Destiny Hill.
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8: Texas Tech quarterback Brendan Sorsby is applying to enter the NFL supplemental draft. The Chicago Bulls are reportedly hiring Tiago Splitter as their new head coach. He was the interim coach in Portland. The late night ball game went to the Dodgers 4-3 over Tampa Bay in a comeback. Detroit's Colt Keith hit three homers in a Tigers 9-3 win at Houston. A's 11-2 over Pittsburgh as Nick Kurtz had two home runs, five RBIs. The Cubs' Pete Carl Armstrong hit for the cycle. Cubbies got two runs bottom of the ninth to edge Colorado 5-4. St. Louis pitcher Dustin May tossed a one-hitter, a complete game against San Diego, 3-0 Cards the final. Two home runs early in Cincinnati for Eugenio Suarez, 12-0 Reds over the Mets. And there were four World Cup games Monday, all of them ties, including Spain's shocking scoreless tie against Cape Verde. The late game had Iran 2, New Zealand 2 in L.A.

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2: 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Major Accident Response Exercise 2026. U.S. airmen from the 31st Fighter Wing teamed up with Italian Air Force and local authorities to conduct a major accident response exercise at Aviano Air Base, Italy, April 30th, 2026. The exercise assessed the wing's emergency response capabilities following a large-scale aircraft incident, prioritizing life preservation and the protection of mission-critical resources.
3: This year's iteration replicated a C-130 aircraft crash with a structural fire, numerous casualties, and two distinct incident sites, presenting a challenging environment for first responders. U.S. and Italian personnel collaborated to execute casualty extraction operations, deliver medical treatment, secure the incident area, and manage information flow during the response. The training provided wing and local response teams an opportunity to practice communication, command and control, and decision making under realistic emergency conditions. Master Sergeant William Telshow, 31st Fighter Wing Flight Safety Manager, reflected on the importance of MARE 2026.
4: This exercise was all about testing our rapid response capabilities under extreme pressure. By integrating U.S. responders from Aviano with our local Italian partners, we've proved that when it counts, we operate seamlessly as one unified team.
3: Telsha also shared that exercises like MARE ensure the 31st Fighter Wing and its allies remain ready to protect the Aviano community during real-world contingencies. I'm Senior Airman Richard Rubio, AFN News.
2: That's the AFN Aviano Report. I'm Airman First Class Hayden Henley.
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4: I'm Colonel Nick Hague, Space Force Guardian and NASA astronaut. 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Thanks to the American Forces Network, I stayed in touch with news, sports, and the little things that make the station feel like home. Wherever duty takes us, even into space, staying connected keeps us grounded. 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

0: 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From ABC News, I'm Michelle Franzen. Federal prosecutors announcing charges involving 15 people for impeding the Trump administration's sweeping immigration crackdown in Minnesota. U.S. Attorney Daniel Rosen says the months-long investigation centered on members and associates of a coalition of protest groups called Direct Action Minnesota.
1: Conspiracy to impede or injure a federal officer. Solicitation to commit a crime of violence, interstate threats, interstate stalking, assault on a federal officer, and destruction of government property.
0: The charges stem from the protests during the Trump administration's Operation Metro Surge. The FBI detaining five people in connection with a foiled plot, it says, to attack UFC matches at the White House Sunday. Sources tell ABC News the alleged plot involved using drones packed with explosives. The suspects allegedly used signal chat. ABC News contributor and former FBI profiler Brad Garrett says questions remain on whether other attacks may have been planned.
2: Criminals love signal chat because it has end-to-end encryption, which other sites also have, but it also doesn't collect any data. So if you and I are talking on signal chat, that you would have the information, I would have the information, but signal wouldn't have it. And so it creates a challenge that you literally have to have a bad guy's phone, a source's phone, or perhaps in a cloud backup.
0: President Trump telting reporters at the G7 summit he believes Iran will finalize a memo of understanding this Friday. Terms of that peace deal have not been made public. Democratic Senate Minority Leader Chuck Schumer calling on the president to brief congressional and intelligence committee leaders.
3: We're in the middle of a war. No one quite understands what Trump is up to. And now he's keeping everybody in the dark.
0: On Wall Street, oil prices dropped on hopes a deal can be finalized. 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
4: This day in Army history, June 28th, 1778. The Battle of Monmouth took place during the Revolutionary War. After evacuating Philadelphia on June 18th, British General Sir Henry Clinton marched 10,000 soldiers to New York City. General Washington's Continental Army followed closely behind. On the morning of June 28th, the American advance guard under Major General Charles Lee attacked Clinton's rear guard at Monmouth, New Jersey. He failed to press his early advantage, and Clinton ordered a counterattack. A confused American retreat began. Washington hurried forward and met Lee moving away from the battle. Washington relieved him from command, halted the retreat, and rallied the army, repulsing four enemy assaults. Although a tactical draw, the Continental Army demonstrated it could fight on equal terms. For more information about the Army's proud history, go to history.army.mil.
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6: Texas Tech quarterback Brendan Sorsby is applying to enter the NFL supplemental draft. The Chicago Bulls are reportedly hiring Tiago Splitter as their new head coach. He was the interim coach in Portland. The late night ball game went to the Dodgers 4-3 over Tampa Bay in a comeback. Detroit's Colt Keith hit three homers in a Tigers 9-3 win at Houston. A's 11-2 over Pittsburgh as Nick Kurtz had two home runs, five RBIs. The Cubs' Pete Carl Armstrong hit for the cycle. Cubbies got two runs bottom of the ninth to edge Colorado 5-4. St. Louis pitcher Dustin May tossed a one-hitter, a complete game against San Diego, 3-0 Cards the final. Two home runs early in Cincinnati for Eugenio Suarez, 12-0 Reds over the Mets. And there were four World Cup games Monday, all of them ties, including Spain's shocking scoreless tie against Cape Verde. The late game had Iran 2, New Zealand 2 in L.A.
5: Yeah. AFN the Eagle.
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0: That gas station there. 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
1: I'm Airman First Class Charlie Guillaume. On this edition of the AFN Aviano Report, Jolly Bihar 26. The 56th Rescue Squadron and Rescue Generation Squadron conducted Exercise Jolly Bihar 26 with NATO allies and partners at Papa Air Base Hungary from April 20th through the 30th. The exercise enhanced U.S. and Allied forces' ability to conduct personnel recovery and weapons employment in contested environments, strengthening interoperability and readiness across the European theater.
2: During the exercise, 56th RQS and RGS airmen rehearsed the personnel recovery process from alert response and aircraft launch to weapons employment, rescuing an isolated survivor, and returning to base. The training included day and night operations, allowing teams to build proficiency in reduced visibility conditions while improving response timelines and coordination between rescue forces. By training alongside Hungarian and Norwegian NATO allies and partners, the 56th RQS and RGS strengthened shared tactics, communication, and integration needed for personnel recovery missions across the European theater. Captain Holden Hardcastle, 56th RQS Chief of Training, says exercises like Jolly Bihar 26 help rescue forces maintain readiness in complex operational environments.
3: Exercises like Jolly Bihar are high-intensity trial runs that ensure that our airmen are at peak performance before they head out on deployment. It ensures that our pilots, special missions aviators, maintainers, and rescue team personnel can integrate perfectly with NATO allies under degraded conditions before heading out on real-world missions.
2: Hardcastle also says these exercises are essential for maintaining a sharp edge in today's increasingly complex security landscape. I'm Airman First Class Hayden Henley, AFN News.
1: That's the AFN Aviano Report. I'm Airman First Class Charlie Guillaume.
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1: Mom may have saved lives. I'm Chris Foster, Fox News. Five people are in custody so far, accused of planning a drone and sniper attack on the UFC event on the White House South Lawn Sunday, and more arrests are expected. Fox's David Spunt in D.C.
2: Those involved in the alleged plot were arrested in Ohio, Nebraska, Missouri, and California. In Ohio, investigators say 19-year-old Tyson Proper's mother called police after she was concerned about her son's recent conduct, including firearms purchases and his communications with people online. Proper spoke to investigators. They say he spilled the beans on others across the country allegedly involved in the plot via different chat networks.
1: And we're told the review of one suspect's phone identified at least 23 users of the Signal messaging app discussing the plans. A senior White House official tells Fox we'll know over the next 2 or 3 weeks whether the memorandum of understanding with Iran to end the military conflict will turn into an actual agreement.
3: President Trump is explaining that there is a difference between giving Iran $300 billion and letting them have access to a $300 billion reconstruction fund.
4: We're allowed to go and invest if we wanted to someday in the future. We have no obligation whatsoever. It could be that Iran will turn out to be successful when they have oil.
3: The Wall Street Journal has an item that just crossed. The U.S. will allow Iran to immediately begin selling oil and fuel under the deal to end the war, offering Tehran an early financial incentive to wind down the conflict. People familiar with the agreement said the provision for waivers on sanctions on oil sales takes effect immediately.
1: And Fox's Peter Ducey in Geneva, Switzerland. There, an official signing of that memorandum is scheduled in Geneva Friday. The Trump administration is taking away the Education Department's oversight of special ed and civil rights complaints, shifting them to Health and Human Services and the Justice Department. On Wall Street, the Dow closes up another record high, 331. The NASDAQ, though, down 307.
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6: Texas Tech quarterback Brendan Sorsby is applying to enter the NFL supplemental draft. The Chicago Bulls are reportedly hiring Tiago Splitter as their new head coach. He was the interim coach in Portland. The late night ball game went to the Dodgers 4-3 over Tampa Bay in a comeback. Detroit's Colt Keith hit three homers in a Tigers 9-3 win at Houston. A's 11-2 over Pittsburgh as Nick Kurtz had two home runs, five RBIs. The Cubs' Pete Crow Armstrong hit for the cycle. Cubbies got two runs bottom of the ninth to edge Colorado 5-4. St. Louis pitcher Dustin May tossed a one-hitter, a complete game against San Diego, 3-0 Cards the final. Two home runs early in Cincinnati for Eugenio Suarez, 12-0 Reds over the Mets. And there were four World Cup games Monday, all of them ties, including Spain's shocking scoreless tie against Cape Verde. The late game had Iran 2, New Zealand 2 in L.A.
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3: 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And in Guam, active duty and reserve airmen, sailors, and soldiers teamed up to refine Guam's cyber network and emergency radio infrastructure for a Department of War innovative readiness training program and cybersecurity training opportunity. 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I'm Staff Sergeant Destiny Hill.

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1: I'm like, hey, what's up? Hello. Just popped off the rotator at Aviano. I just wanna chill, get myself gelato. Where should I go travel and who's got the hits though? Just tuned in to 106, I'm never letting go. And I get tuned with AFN. I just left the Mensa getting news on AFN. Yeah. And I can ride with 106. I'll be in the office tuning in to all the hits. 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

0: reincarnated. 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
1: Woke up looking for the broccoli. Hot key, keep a horn on me. That could my seat. IP ownership. The blueprint is by me. Mr. Kill.

money tree, and it grow throughout the month. 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I feel good, get the f*** out my thighs. 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

0: on ABC News Live. The FBI director announced 5 arrests today in connection with a foiled drone attack at the UFC event at the White House Sunday. Sources tell ABC News the alleged plot involved using drones packed with explosives. The suspects across multiple states allegedly used Signal chat, and the group involved nearly 24 people. ABC News contributor and former FBI profiler Brad Garrett says it raises questions about other possible plots.
1: We don't know their motivation for doing this, but the point being, could they have something else lined up? It's a long, hot summer. There's a lot of events that occur around the country. Did they have something else planned?
0: President Trump at the G7 summit says he believes Iran will finalize a memo of understanding this Friday, and it includes Iran not having a nuclear weapon. But terms of the peace deal have not been made public. Senate leader John Thune says members of Congress need more information. Democratic Senate Minority Leader Chuck Schumer is calling for the president to hold a classified briefing.
2: Americans need to know how and when this war will truly end. They need to know what's the deal on the Strait of Hormuz, which has caused gas prices to go through the roof.
0: Severe storms are targeting parts of central Texas, Louisiana, and Mississippi again today, raising the risk of more flooding. ABC's Melissa Dunn has more from the Gulf region.
3: Over already in San Antonio, there was flash flooding concern there. That turned deadly. A woman was trapped in her car, did not survive. So that right now is the kind of danger and concern we're seeing. Over in Houston, where we were, the issue there is, of course, the bayous. That's what controls, essentially, to prevent any flooding in the area. They get filled up more than just half a foot. It can be life-threatening.
0: In California, dry and hot conditions are the concern. Fire crews are battling a wildfire for a second day in Riverside County. The blaze has charred at least 2,600 acres and is 25% contained. 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
6: France and Senegal currently scoreless in the 42nd minute of their Group I match in New Jersey. You can see it right now on Fox. A bit later tonight in Foxborough, 6 o'clock Eastern, another Group I match as Norway takes on Iraq. Argentina and Algeria play in Kansas City tonight, 9 o'clock Eastern time. That's on Fox. Austria against Jordan, midnight Eastern in San Francisco. Also in Group A as are Argentina and Algeria. The family of Alden Smith says they will send his brain to be examined for CTE after the defensive end died Saturday at the age of 36. Golden Knights head coach John Tortorella will not return next season. Tortorella helped lead the Golden Knights to the Stanley Cup final after taking over for the fired Bruce Cassidy with 8 games left in the regular season. College World Series, West Virginia is up on Troy right now, 2-0, playing in the top of the 5th inning in Omaha in an elimination game. Scotty Scheffler tees at 8:14 Eastern Thursday morning at the U.S. Open.
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1: 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That's why I take AFN Go with me wherever I go. AFN Go gives me the same great music and information I get back home, and I'm going to need AFN Go even more next month. 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Wherever I go, AFN Go goes with me. 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

0: I think it's time to pull the plug. The spark plug, that is. Your old hunk of junk can help other cars be road ready.
1: We know you love your car and it's taken you everywhere, but it may be time to say goodbye. If you need to scrap your vehicle, the Aviano Motor Vehicle Registration Office is here for you. 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
2: First Class, Charlie Guillaume. On this edition of the AFN Aviano Report, 31st Security Forces Squadron receives SMASH 2000L. The 31st Security Forces Squadron has incorporated the SMASH 2000L fire control sight system into base defense operations at Aviano Air Base Italy, marking the first fielding of the system in U.S. Air Forces in Europe. The new capability strengthens installation defense by enhancing how airmen identify, track, and engage ground and aerial threats, supporting the 31st Fighter Wing's mission to secure the base and protect personnel, aircraft, and critical resources.
3: The SMASH 2000L is a rifle-mounted fire control sight system used on the standard M4A1. The optic is designed for use in both day and night conditions and increases first shot accuracy by helping the shooter acquire, lock onto, and track a selected target during dynamic engagements. The system is not autonomous. The shooter identifies the target and makes the decision to fire. Once the target is locked, the shooter holds the trigger and the system releases the round when the reticle aligns with the tracked target. The optic mounts to the M4A1 without changing the weapon's core function, giving airmen an advanced targeting capability on a rifle they already know how to operate. As the first unit in USAFE to field the system, the squadron is also setting the foundation for how this capability will support broader force protection and base defense efforts across the theater. Staff Sergeant Logan Clark, 31st Security Forces Squadron Armory Non-Commissioned Officer in Charge, said the new optic strengthens the squadron's ability to defend the installation by giving airmen a more effective way to engage threats.
4: This system is making our defenders more lethal by providing that one-shot accuracy, because we're throwing in elements with the human factor of things. You're going to be stressed, fatigue, you're breathing, all that plays in a factor when you are actually firing your weapon system. This allows you to take that out of the equation and just focus on locking onto your target. This system is designed to take out that target, whether it's aerial or ground target, as quickly and as efficiently as possible.
3: Clark also said the system sharpens readiness and lethality by giving airmen a faster, more precise way to engage threats during installation defense operations. I'm Senior Airman Richard Rubio, AFN News.
2: That's the AFN Aviano Report. I'm Airman First Class Charlie Guillaume.

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0: about the time you were stationed in Italy?
1: Well, I worked on a few jets. I checked out the BX, and I stayed in the dorms, and,
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3: 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I'm gonna break into this place.
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7: I'm Colonel Nick Haig, Space Force Guardian and NASA astronaut. 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Thanks to the American Forces Network, I stayed in touch with news, sports, and the little things that make the station feel like home. Wherever duty takes us, even into space, staying connected keeps us grounded. 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
1: Details are coming. I'm Lisa Lucera, Fox News. That's what Vice President J.D. Vance says as he prepares to sign an agreement with Iran. He tells Fox's The Five the agreement is simple.
2: One, Iran can have a nuclear weapon. Two, the Straits of Hormuz are open. And number three, there are all of these benefits contemplated that the Iranians can get if they behave.
1: On the question of whether Iran will profit from the agreement, the vice president said again, if Iranians change how they interact with the world, they will benefit economically. And if they don't, they don't get anything. Senate Democratic leader Chuck Schumer again calling for details of the deal to be made public.
3: After more than 100 days of bloodshed, 13 Americans killed, hundreds more wounded, tens of billions of dollars spent. What exactly did we get out of Trump's failed war?
1: At the G7 in France, President Trump said he is willing to open the details of the agreement to Congress. The FBI says a concerned mother in Ohio helped disrupt a plot to attack last weekend's White House UFC fight. At least five people under arrest.
4: Those involved in the alleged plot were arrested in Ohio, Nebraska, Missouri, and California. In Ohio, investigators say 19-year-old Tyson Proper's mother called police after she was concerned about her son's recent conduct, including firearms purchases and his communications with people online. According to authorities, when she asked him what he was doing, he said he couldn't tell her exactly, but that they were looking at multiple different locations and intended to conduct recon as well as hit-and-run missions.
1: Fox's David Spunt in Washington. Court filings say investigators learned from Proper of a group chat on the app Signal where they were sharing information. Wall Street, the Dow gained 328, reaching another record. The Nasdaq minus 307. The S&P off 42. Oil dipped below $80 a barrel. 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
5: This is your News in One. Reporting for AFN Europe, I'm Navy Petty Officer Second Class Jordan Brown. U.S. Army Brigadier General Lance Rainey assumed command of the 68th Theater Medical Command, or 68th TMC, and command surgeon of U.S. Army Europe and Africa from U.S. Army Brigadier General Tracy Michael during a change of command ceremony at Simbach Kasern, Germany. 68th TMC serves as a theater-level medical command, operating alongside NATO and the Joint Military Medical Enterprise to ensure continuous health system support and promote medical readiness across allied borders. General Michael says NATO cohesion is a key component to the unit's success and delivery of quality medical care.
6: To our allies and partners, thank you. The strength of this command is inextricably linked to the strength of our alliance. Together, we are proving that credible deterrence requires combat-credible medical support.
5: That was your News in One. I'm Navy Petty Officer Second Class Jordan Brown.
7: From the Fox Sports Studios in Los Angeles,
8: after a scoreless bout through two-thirds of the match, France and Senegal finally has some damage.
9: Oh, they picked another good angle again. Oh, brilliant from Mbappe! Brilliant! France lead! Magical from France!
8: Kylian Mbappe's goal in the 66th minute on Fox has given the French that 1-0 lead on Senegal as they play in the 75th minute in a match that you can see right now on Fox. It's Group I play. Norway and Iraq play in Group I and Foxborough coming up at 6 o'clock Eastern time. In Group J tonight, it's Argentina against Algeria in Kansas City. That's at 9 Eastern. Austria and Jordan play in San Francisco, midnight Eastern in Group J. Chiefs wide receiver Rashee Rice was released from jail following a 30-day stay for a probation violation, and the Saints are bringing back veteran defensive end Cameron Jordan on a one-year deal. It will be his 16th and final season in the NFL, all of them with the Saints.

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2: Airman First Class Hayden Henley on this edition of the AFN Aviano Report. 31st Fighter Wing reactivates the 31st Aircraft Maintenance Squadron. The 31st Fighter Wing reactivated the 31st Aircraft Maintenance Squadron during a ceremony at Aviano Air Base Italy on June 8th, 2026, following the deactivation of the 56th Rescue Generation Squadron and the 510th and 555th Fighter Generation Squadrons. The reactivation marks the wing's return to a unified aircraft maintenance structure for the first time since 2022, consolidating personnel, resources, and expertise under one squadron to streamline coordination, strengthen maintenance readiness, and support the wing's ability to generate and sustain combat air power.
3: The consolidation strengthens coordination between fighter and rescue maintenance teams across the wing. By operating under one squadron, Wyvern maintainers can align processes, share expertise, and build a more cohesive team to support combat air power in deployed and contested environments. During the ceremony, the outgoing commanders received final salutes from their flight formations and officially relinquished command as three separate squadrons deactivated and furled their guidons. Immediately following the deactivations, the new guidon was unfurled, officially reactivating the 31st Aircraft Maintenance Squadron under the command of Lieutenant Colonel Brian Beals. Over the past 4 years, the deactivated squadrons earned multiple distinctions, including a 2025 Secretary of War Maintenance Award for foreign military training and an Outstanding Unit Award for supporting Operation Atlas Guardian. They also generated the wing's highest combat flight hours since 1999 and supported the transition from the Air Force's last active duty HH-60 Golf Pave Hawk to a fleet of HH-60 Whiskey Jolly Green 2 helicopters. Colonel Anthony Bryant, 31st Maintenance Group Commander, said the AMXS construct gives the wing a single senior maintenance leader responsible for preparing aircraft maintainers to execute the mission.
4: Changing to the AMXS construct, what that really provides us now is that you have this single leader and you have a senior maintenance officer who is leading this team and preparing them. When I look at the AMXS going forward, I'm excited and how they're going to get after the mission and execute.
3: Brian also emphasized that the reactivation supports the wing's ability to generate combat air power, deter aggression, and assure allies throughout the region. I'm Senior Airman Chase Verzal, AFN News.
2: That's the AFN Aviano Report. I'm Airman First Class Hayden Henley.
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0: Smoke alarms are the first line of protection in the event of a fire, providing you with an audible warning that can save lives. Roughly 60% of home fire deaths occur in homes with no smoke alarms. Smoke alarms are not a common safety feature in homes here in Italy. However, Wyverns can still protect themselves by purchasing their own smoke alarms. It is important to install smoke detectors strategically throughout your home in accordance with the manufacturer's instructions. Smoke alarms are vital to maintaining a safe working and living environment while stationed at Aviano.
1: I'm sorry, the person you are trying to reach right now is not available. Please leave a message after the tone.
2: Hey, honey, it's Mom again. Remember that thing, AFN Now? I just want to let you know I love it. I've been watching Real Housewives, and your father, I swear, that man is so excited to have live football again. I still can't believe it's free. Your father said I can download it on the phone with something called an app store. You know I'll need help with that. Anyway, don't forget Mama loves you, and call me.
3: 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If you join the Department of War Education Activity, you'll be saying yes to one of the greatest opportunities available anywhere in education. 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

0: News. I'm Dave Packer. A man hot this hour after shooting at Wilmington Hospital in Delaware. Law enforcement officials say preliminary information indicates a hospital employee shot two other employees, one shot in the neck and chest. Hospital employee Brian Pfeffer heard the shots from the ER.
1: It was pretty scary. It was pretty intense. My prayers are out with everyone because it's pretty scary. You know, I've never been a part of anything like that.
0: The hospital on lockdown. David Karras with Wilmington Police.
2: Right now, we still have officers from a number of agencies that are searching the building.
0: A plot thwarted by the FBI to use explosive drones to target buildings near the White House during the UFC match there on Sunday. Secret Service Deputy Director Matthew Quinn.
3: Look, it was a serious threat. We take all threats of a large nature very seriously, and we investigate them until we can validate 100% that it's no longer a threat.
0: Five people in custody, one person's been charged. President Trump in Europe continuing to tout his agreement with Iran.
4: President Trump today, during a meeting with the Emir of Qatar on the sidelines of the G7 World Leader Summit, called the agreement between the U.S. and Iran, quote, fair and good. But he provided no new details of what's in the agreement, nor provided any timeline on when the text would be released. The president claimed that negotiations over Iran's nuclear program to be addressed in this 60-day negotiating window will be, quote, actually easier than getting to this point. Karen Trappers, ABC News, Geneva, Switzerland.
0: Inflation and the economy. Vice President J.D. Vance on The View today saying things will get better.
5: We inherited an affordability problem. We're doing a lot to make it better. It's going to take a little bit of time. There's a lot more work to do. But the president knows that a lot of Americans are struggling. In fact, he ran on that.
0: A federal judge has struck down an Idaho law that would have made it a criminal offense to use a bathroom designated differently than one's gender at birth. You're listening to ABC News.
6: Federal newscast, Defense Secretary Pete Hegseth says the Pentagon will phase out use of Anthropic's products in just a few months.
7: The Pentagon has until August to remove the company's AI tools from its classified systems.
8: We will not have social guardrails imposed by tech companies, limiting AI's use, AI's lawful use in military applications. Yes, I am talking about Anthropic, which in just a few months, as we've spoken very openly about, will be fully removed from our building, ripped out root and branch.
7: Anastasia Obis, Federal News Network.
6: And betting on certain national security events in prediction markets like Poly Market could soon become off limits to troops and Defense Department civilians under the draft of the House's fiscal 2027 defense policy bill. A spike in trading on prediction platforms and energy commodity markets earlier this year raised red flags among House lawmakers. Find these stories and more at federalnewsnetwork.com. I'm Eric White.
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10: France beat Senegal today at the World Cup 3-1 behind two goals from Kylian Mbappe. They are number 13 and 14 in his career in the World Cup. That's the most of any player in France's World Cup history. They are in Group I, so France gets the points. Coming up in Group I, Norway against Iraq at 6 o'clock Eastern time. That's in Foxborough. In Kansas City tonight, Leo Messi and Argentina face Algeria in Group J. Austria and Jordan play in Group J at midnight Eastern in San Francisco. Golden Knights head coach John Tortorella will not return next season. He took over late in the regular season to help lead Vegas to the Stanley Cup final. Saints are bringing back veteran defensive end Cameron Jordan on a one-year deal. He spent his entire career with New Orleans. This will be his 16th and final season in the NFL. And the NBA finals have wrapped up. Game 5 drew 24.5 million viewers. Overall, 20.6 million watched. That's the most since 1998.
9: All

0: Caribbean girl, me know for thick, me know for tough. Yeah, man, I watch my body like the day, man, watch how much. Yeah, anything in front them girl, I do it like a tap. I make my own money like the girls in movie trap. Classy, real bad girl, I get nasty. I do whatever I want just because I'm posse. Yes, I'm the one in charge. They forget my pants and I'm still falling in love. Yeah, I know anybody can touch this. Yes, anyway, yes, in my past.
1: And if you hear this and then go on, bend your back. 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

0: we dropping?
1: The Chaplain's Refuge. It's got everything.
0: What does it have?
1: It's got all the consoles to play your favorite games. It's got health regen snacks and movies to allow you to relax in stressful times.
0: Where is it?
1: I pinged it over on Area F, two doors left of the Mensa.
0: You're right. This place does have all the loot.
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3: I'm Airman First Class Hayden Henley on this edition of the AFN Aviano Report. 606th ACS conducts Exercise Spartan Eagle. U.S. Air Force Command and Control Specialists from the 606th Air Control Squadron teamed up with Marine Air Intercept Controllers to conduct Exercise Spartan Eagle at the USAFE AF Africa Warfare Center at Einsiedlerhof Air Station, Germany, April 27th through the 30th, 2026. The exercise tested the squadron's ability to rapidly detect potential threats, share critical battle space information, and coordinate defensive responses alongside joint and coalition partners in support of NATO airspace defense.
4: 11 command and control specialists from the 606 ACS integrated with U.S. Marine and Air Defense Artillery units to simulate a combined joint task force environment. Teams practiced rapid decision-making under pressure, which included identifying unknown aircraft and deconflicting friendly forces to neutralize simulated hostile incursions. Spartan Eagle serves as a precursor to larger exercise Astral Alliance 26, allowing the squadron to refine tactics and data sharing before entering more complex joint and coalition scenarios. This rehearsal for NATO's collective defense mission helps teams maintain constant situational awareness and execute rapid command and control under pressure. Master Sergeant Caroline McGuire, 606 Air Control Squadron Primo Weapons Director, explained the mission value of the exercise.
5: Lethality is not just about putting weapons on targets. It's about making sure that the aircraft are in the right place at the right time. The 606 provides a tactical C2 that directs our joint forces. By validating the processes that we did in Exercise Spartan Eagle, we ensure that the 31st Fighter Wing is more lethal and more synchronized, capable of dominating the airspace.
4: McGuire added that exercises like Spartan Eagle keep the squadron ready to secure the skies, proving U.S. and NATO forces stand ready to deter any threat to the European area of responsibility. I'm Senior Airman Richard Rubio, AFN News.
3: That's the AFN Aviano Report. I'm Airman First Class Hayden Henley.
6: You did right?
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2: Potential terror attack stopped. I'm Lee Silicera, Fox News. The FBI says it broke up a plot to target last weekend's UFC event at the White House.
3: Federal officials have made arrests in California, Missouri, Nebraska, and Ohio, and continue to investigate a network accused of planning to set off explosive drones and sniper fire at Sunday's UFC Freedom 250 event. The FBI became aware of the plot last Wednesday after a parent of 19-year-old Tyson Proper alerted police to concerning behavior. He was arrested near Columbus, Ohio. Court filings say investigators learned from Proper of a Signal group chat involving as many as 23 individuals calling itself Vanguard of the Old. At least five suspects have been arrested.
2: Fox's Sharon Halpern at the White House. Two senior U.S. officials tell Fox Secret Service leadership is disappointed with FBI Director Kash Patel for announcing the breakup of the plot. Sources say they had a plan to originally wait because not all the suspects were in custody. At the G7 conference in France, President Trump emphasized a key component of the Iran deal that Iran won't have a nuclear weapon.
4: Won't have one to buy, to develop. They will not have a nuclear weapon.
2: Vice President Vance had to travel to Switzerland to sign the agreement Friday. The Air Force releasing new details into yesterday's crash at Edwards Air Force Base in Southern California that killed everyone on board.
5: AirNav Systems flight tracking data shows the B-52 bomber made a sharp right to the northeast after taking off